0: 852 Conway Avenue for the 60-year-old male, fell and can't get up.
1: Copy, have a nice one.
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0: Copy. So what's your status?
3: 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I'll clear myself soon.

0: Browning 3236, name, date of birth. 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
1: Copy, standby.
2: Can you have South Park Police respond to Conley and advise if there are any injuries? Or if it's just a lift assist, please.
1: Copy.
3: Stack Conley to 822, once we clear St. Clair, we'll be en route. Keep police going though. Thank you.
1: That's copy.

0: Sorry, 236, going.
1: Good.
0: I had no records on that name and date of birth out of Texas.
1: Got it.
0: It was 12-28-98, correct?
1: 12-28-98.
0: Copy, that's why I ran, no records.
1: Got it.
2: Park County.
0: 21 Union Avenue, no complaints. They're reporting what appears to be an abandoned vehicle. And so it was hit while parked the other day, and they're just requesting it to be removed. It's a blue Honda with front end damage.
3: Check on that.
1: Over.

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1: Perfect.
0: The phone call request in reference to registering for parking. Factor MDT.
1: County 3627. You was at my cat.
0: Copy. I got a phone call request for any housing unit for Siska Street in Sharpsburg. Mind if I have faxed down to you?

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4: So 1308 Fifth Avenue, apartment number 2, court office for 41-year-old male. Not responding normally, complaining of foot pain. Time on 29. Copy 796. Not a comm saying that the patient may have had a stroke.
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0: County 1740, can you see what that plate comes back to?
1: A22.
2: Being route to Connelly in St. Clair, can we confirm the patient's weight with the bariatric on the cast?
1: Probably, it looks like it might be in transition.

0: Caller's calling from apartment 838. There is a juvenile riding his bike, causing a hazard.
1: This is going to be a bariatric patient. Weight's about 500.

0: Intersection Wayne Avenue at 3rd Street at the park. They got a group of 20 to 30 teenagers hanging out, making noise. Someone has a bullhorn.
1: Alright, close out. We'll drop by.
2: Copy. Avenue receiving, I'm sorry, reviewing camera footage from last night. A strange person checked the door handles and tried to get in.
3: Step 4.
4: That's copy, we can do that.
3: Assign that to 25.
4: Okay.
3: Okay, I need to get back to that call down, please.

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0: All stars.

0: sure.
1: Cars, 19. Coming up from Peters, Washington County reports that they had a report of a pink muscle car and a baby blue muscle car driving erratically on 19. It possibly headed in our direction.

0: County, 29 at 3.
1: Yes.
0: Can you inform the medic that this is going to be a transport to the hospital, and he is a very large individual?

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1: 78545.9.
2: Months pregnant, suddenly having trouble breathing.
3: 4, I'm going to be clear here if you want me to head over there. 504, that'd be great. 7.
2: Castle Shannon, what's your status?
4: 4 code 4, coming next.

0: 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Katie's advising that Tonnelly is going to be a transport. Do you want that call stacked? That's copied. Washington County Sheriff's Office, they're saying the warrant is not able to be verified this time.
1: Copy. 10-4.
2: Can you go to 7200 Baptist Road? It's going to be the entrance to the Park Line and Surrey Garden Apartment. There is apparently an injured deer that was hit by a car that is still alive, not moving. It's going to be in the tree line near the dumpster.

0: Hey, Tulare County, do you want fire for Conley, emergent or non-emergent?
1: Non-emergent. We don't have a unit on scene yet.
0: Received.
2: Assist EMS, 852 Conley Avenue, South Park. 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Station 270, South Fire 3, 2022.
3: Attempt with a weapon. Caller reporting a 25-year-old female death with cis female distress, indicating self-harm with scissors. Female act is also death. Time out 2022.
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5: 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Is it EMS when it's emergent or non-emergent?

0: 510-E1 at 215 West 9th Avenue in West Homestead. 89-year-old female, came in as a medical alarm. She fell on the floor, needs a lift assist. No injuries, 2026.
1: 517.
2: Okay. 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
3: Alright, understood. We're going to switch over to South EMS.
0: 27.
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0: Nixville, Lower Street Apartment, Apartment 4 in Emsworth, 59-year-old, male chest pain.
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2: 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Now his arm shaking, time out 2029. 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

0: a green Jeep Cherokee. 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
1: Poppy, is there anyone in it?
0: If there is, they left that out.
1: Time received in Rome.

0: 370 engine. Go ahead for 825.
1: He is full weakness on the left side, dizziness, possible TIA. We're going to need some assistance here with extrication. Do you guys have a unit or are we still waiting?
0: 825 is en route. We're going to be there in about 5 minutes.
1: All right, understood. We'll get a baseline.

0: Jefferson. Are there any calls that are pending at the moment?
1: Negative.
2: Okay, 148, did you copy the update?
0: That's affirmative. I'll let you know response time in just a second.
2: Ah. 148, QRS County, did you copy the update?

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1: County 126, Rescue. Do you have Collier PD, meet me at the pump?
2: Reese. 2329 Connie, you get clear this call.
0: Copy. Air 3400 Kelly.
2: 3, did you speak to this guy? Negative, it's a female caller. I don't even know if she works here. Plus, find a van, guys in it. He's driving it now. You said it, I didn't.
3: Judge, I don't know what all can be done. 1696 park line in the rear, there's a female called in saying someone took her handicap parking spot, and in the past we have dealt with it for her.
4: No, we can go up and look at it and tag it and or try to get it moved.
3: I'll run the plate, see if it comes back out there. She didn't know what kind of vehicle it was, but has the plate. Name up a Fraud Delta 5856.
4: Sorry, I think I'm up here. I'll take a look.

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0: 510E1, 35 Midway Drive, apartment E in West Mifflin, 6-month-old female, high temperature, 2041.
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2: Seven Morrison Drive, apartment 11. Caller said a zebra below him is screaming. Request a wellness check. It's a white male, about 35.
0: 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Yeah, 1910.
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2: Hello.
1: When you're checking on, I can get a call back just to double check. There's also a door entry code in your cab.
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1: Okay.
2: Copy. Did you say what it's in reference to?
3: This vehicle that was tested.

Ross requesting backup to Jackson Road at Balsam Street. White male, 17, red shirt, black pants, brandished a firearm, a juvenile. He's now believed to be on Fremont Street at Beachside.

0: Harrison 510-8E1, 54 West Bellcrest Avenue, floor 1 in Brentwood, 19-year-old female, 7 months pregnant, possibly in labor, 2059.
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0: 28-4, 5751 Pebble Creek Court, room 5305 Bethel Park, 83-year-old male needing Alexis, 2106.
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0: 822.
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0: Copy.

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0: 354, Nuclear Rust Department 15, Baldwin Borough, 22-year-old male. Says he does not have his weapon, he's headed outside.
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0: Could you get a hold of the EMS crew that's stationed at the UPMC Event Center and ask them to go to the South Concourse concession stand by the kitchen for a male with a cut arm? Feels like he's going to pass out.
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0: 793 RMU Event Center, lower parking lot, 124 Campus Drive. PD on scene, request EMS, reporting an unknown age male, cut his arm, feel like he's going to pass out. I'm on 2118.
1: County 7 on L3.
0: Get L3.
1: Alright, we copy that detail. I'll make contact with that crew that's on that detail and have them head down and check on it.

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1: Please.
0: Pennsylvania Plate, Mike Romeo Kilo 0401, Blue Mazda, two occupants. I already have the registration info.
1: That's copy 2120.
0: I'll be code 4.
1: Received.
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1: Alright, I made contact with 791 on their detail. They're going to head over to that location and check on that patient. They'll advise if they need a transport unit or not. If you just want to leave it pending for now.
0: Copy that.
2: Crane 3100 County.
1: Yes.
2: Did you see the complaint in Green Tree Road at Crestmont Drive? Call reporting, they're in a silver Ford Fusion, Michael Hotel Whiskey 3305, hit a deer. Vehicle is drivable, but the deer is still in the area injured.
3: Seven EDE2 along with the fire department, Green Tree Road at Crestmont Drive in Green Tree. I have a vehicle versus a deer. Apparently no injuries other than to the deer. 2122.
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0: You can cancel for now, pending any notification from the police.
1: 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You copy direct?
2: That's perfect. That works for me. The only thing that I see that's injured is the deer.
3: Well, that was a miracle. Thank you.
1: Eleven, you good on that?
4: Yeah, I'm gonna be stopping that car. The charts here is near Alpha Authority.
3: Authority building. Red Charger, Mike Victor, Juliet 7077.
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0: Can you see the complainant at 818 Collier Avenue? Caller reporting their girlfriend's trying to get a vehicle that she owns off of her son and he's refusing. They just want an escort to pick the vehicle up with them.
1: Copy.
2: Are they on scene right now?
0: Stand by, I'll check for you. Actually, they are going to be parked on Sarah Street behind the location of Gray Kia.

0: no complaint in the area of Main Street at Roosevelt for someone blasting music. 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
3: 2584 Sarah Street, Carnegie, for a 77-year-old male. Shaking. Timeout 21-29.
2: County 3843, does the caller want to talk to me?
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4: C3 Assistant Chief on the CAD. Does police need us?
2: I'm not really sure. They didn't say yes or no. They canceled the EMS for no injuries, but we're not really sure what the hazards are.
4: Alright. I got a unit coming emergent, so can you check with them?
2: Stand by.

1706 Park Line Drive, apartment number 3, going to be for a family dispute. The caller stated that her niece's boyfriend got into an argument with her boyfriend and attacked him. The actor has since left, and he lives at 1710 Skyline. His name's Damien, doesn't know the last name, no guns or weapons.

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0: 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They're obtaining a patient refusal. You can go ahead and close it.

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1: 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You can close it out. We'll ride through. They were already advised they have until 10 o'clock.
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0: 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He's just off Thomas Street.
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1: 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Robinson, 1351, housing 604. Six Groveton, caller reporting between 2 and 5 minutes ago that someone was kicking her back door.
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AVS Kennedy Prairie, 1992, Unix Norwood, the memory care, shingle house, 55-year-old male, need difficulty breathing, 2139. 812-0. Copy 812.

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1: 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Can you repeat that?
0: I'll be at 1129 9th Street for an open door.
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0: I just got another phone call from the A-team. They're stating that they're on their way to your station to give you some PSA paperwork. I let them know that you're out on a call, and so it'll be a while.
1: Okay.

0: 15 about 740, E2, 50.6 mile marker, I-79 northbound, South Head Township. 3 vehicle accident and possible injuries at 2143.
1: It's part of the vehicle on surf and trap.
2: Alright, we'll start. Do you have fire and medics on the way?
1: Affirmative.
3: County 707.
1: Fifth East Thorn Street. They're getting reports of drones hovering in the area.
4: 36.

they're reporting it's in city right in front of the rest area. Three cars involved. Two of them left the scene. One car into the median states it looks like a trailer turned over.

0: 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We're back.
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0: I'm not sure if it's going. Copy. E-19-1, not sure if it's a tractor trailer. It might be just a trailer that's pulled behind a vehicle.
1: Okay. We're coming past South Point now. We'll be there in less than 2 minutes.
0: Received.
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0: Area of Broadway and 3rd. Callers reporting a group of kids threatening to shoot another kid. No weapons were seen, but it might be in the actor's book bag. Mail at your station with a fella theft report for his trailer that was stolen.
2: Unconscious, laceration of the back of the head.
1: You head there?
0: Copy.

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1: California Avenue in Avalon. Caller's advising, can see smoke, smells like chemicals, the fire alarm is going off, and the sink in the laundry room is flooding. 2149.
2: Possible entrapment, 50.6 mile mark, I-79 northbound. One trailer possibly rolled over. 268 second activation, channel 3.
3: Yeah, I don't have their heads.
4: From County, they're reporting patient losing consciousness, laceration to the back of the head. They did get him out of the vehicle.
2: 10-4. Breathe.
5: I'm 28 County, I'm putting myself in 43 in the area.
4: Copy.

0: Hondo. On the scene, two vehicles, heavy damage. Both sides of the roadway are going to have accident fields to it on the northbound lane. We're in traffic control and possibly 79 north shutdown.
1: Damage. Traffic control, 79 northbound shutdown.
2: Squad in service.
1: E2, intersection of Church and Route 30, North Fayette, for a iPhone crash notification, 2152.
3: Chief, you were at the film mark when your unit's calling Route 266, is that it? Just letting you know.
4: This is Donnie. You put me on scene.

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1: 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Under control with complaint.
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0: 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Go ahead.
1: 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I'm down at North Branch at Oakdale Road if I'm closer.
0: I'm passing the choice now.
1: Copy.
2: Around the nose. She's going to be in the first floor living room memory care unit. 2155.
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2: 7-year-old male, shoulder and arm pain. 2155.
5: A good phase 2 near 112 Rippling Brook Drive. Male and female shouting. No priors on the cell phone number came in from a 911 only phone. We just got in a second call for EMS, 20-year-old male vomiting.

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0: All right, I'm at the end of Thomas Street by my park. Starting mileage to get going 60, 52719.8. It's one adult female.
1: Copy.
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0: 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Were you able to get any further information or anything like that?
1: Negative. That was the only call that came in on it, was that notification.
0: Here for now.
1: Copy.

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0: base. I am clear. 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I have to stop and speak with Skyline once more, and we'll put this to bed.
1: I know how long they've been sitting there, blocking half the driveway.
2: Copy, we'll check.
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1: 19.
0: Myself and 12 are clear of our detail.
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2: Cutman Miller's run southbound.
3: Yeah, check that card in the median.

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1: Stop.
0: I get it. To Frank. Sergeant, I'm good right now. I can advise. I'll let you know.
1: Alright, I'm going to go to Frank. He'll see what he has there.
2: We can nod to Grand. Is that room 201, you said?
3: Vehicles involved, one pickup truck leaking fuel. No entrapment, everybody drives the vehicles attended to by EMS.
0: I'm in 5. Brightwoods Police Station, Ohio, Hotel, Foxtrot Whiskey, 6962, on a black Chevy Silverado, I'm in it.
1: Stop it. 26, sir.
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1: 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I was just going to pull in.
0: Got it. 42, you good?
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0: We let the medics know, 20-year-old male, extreme vomiting, has been going on since about 6 o'clock this afternoon. Starting to get a little disoriented at this point, different color changes, and he's currently in the bathroom. We'll stand by. They come straight down Cool Springs. The house is directly ahead of us.
1: Copy.

0: County. 822 is en route, Canonsburg.
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2: 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Can you run this O and let me know how many 1543B you have?
3: EMS is a 4-minute ETA.
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0: having us check. Was that a passenger vehicle or commercial?
1: Passenger vehicle.
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1: Correct.

0: Lima Whiskey Alpha 2505. Young man's eating a sandwich from the get-go. He lives right down the street. He just finished eating clear. There's no trouble here. I'll get the name to you.
1: Hi, copy. 42, baby. Alright, 2 1543A's, that's it. No B's, but there's a bunch of different other ones.
0: Copy.
2: I'm yelling in the background. Caller had no idea where she was. Disconnected, no answer on callbacks. Unknown access to weapons.

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1: For that unknown situation, there's priors on the phone number for a physical domestic at 60 Sumner Avenue, apartment 21.
0: Copy.
1: 7112 County for EMS. Medics to New Hope Assisted Living, room 200 for an 85-year-old female, fell in the bathroom.
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0: holding clear of this scene. It's a disabled vehicle. They have help on the way. 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
1: It's going to be George and State with Georgia registration, Sierra, Foxtrot, Delta, 5584. It's going to be a silver Corolla, unknown in.
0: 2221.
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1: Seven 40E1 at the Andrew Carnegie Apartments, Apartment 19, 514 Lydia Street, for a unknown age female. Stated she needs a lift assist, and also mentioned she needs O2,
2: 2232. County 741 is going to divert to that. Stack the other calls to the current moment.
1: Copy.
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0: Can you tell PD for access to the Andrew Carnegie Apartments, please?
1: Were there actual findings of somebody inside of the fall?
2: There was one lift assist refusal.
1: That's choppy. I'll start that way.
2: Heading this way, EMS is requesting assistance with access. But he's coming from, like, Stowe Rocks. You're just static.

0: David, I'll have to check and see if we have fobs to get in that building. I'm not sure.
1: All right, that's copy.

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1: You still have the thing with the crash.
0: Copy that. 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
1: Copy, 2236.

Prepare to copy Avalon, South Park. Department are requesting you be on the lookout for a 40-year-old white male, Jason Stein. Stein's last known location was in the vicinity of VIP Drive in Wexford. He is currently driving a blue 2018 Toyota RAV4 bearing PA registration, Mike X-ray Foxtrot 8889, and is wearing a black shirt with khaki pants. The male is suicidal and may have a pocket knife in his possession. Located, please contact South Park Police Department. Again, the South Park Police Department requesting all agencies be on the lookout for a 40-year-old white male, Jason Stein. His last known location was in the vicinity of VIP Drive in Wexford. Stein is currently driving a blue 2018 Toyota RAV4 bearing PA registration, Mike X-ray Foxtrot 8889, and is wearing a black shirt with khaki pants. He is suicidal and may have a pocket knife in his possession. 15, stop and hold for South Park Police. County Office Clear, 2240.

All units, prepare to copy a missing bolo out of South Park Township. A missing individual out of South Park. South Park Police requests all departments be on the lookout for a 40-year-old white male, Jason Steen. Steen's last location was in the vicinity of VIP Drive in Wexford. Steen is currently driving a blue 2018 Toyota RAV4 PA registration. And Mike, next X-ray at Foxtrot 8889, wearing a black shirt and khaki pants. Steen is suicidal, may have a pocket knife in his possession. If seen, stop and hold contact South Park Police. Try out the clear 2241.

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1: We've been involved in a motor vehicle accident on Clarendon Road and Clarendon Boulevard.
2: Need anything else?
1: 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We're checking on the other driver.
2: Copy, 510L2. What do you advise for Crayola?
3: 518 will pick up Crayola. 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
1: 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Vehicle swing.
2: Copy. Description on the place you're going?
1: Going down 51.

0: 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We're clear. Two citations issued. If you haven't already, can you certify that plate and the driver's license? And also save me an input number for report for a license plate seizure.
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0: And Chick-fil-A in the Best Buy parking lot. 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One female exiting the vehicle with her hands up.
1: Copy. Vehicle stopped near the Chick-fil-A. Female exiting, hands up.
3: For an ex-child's mom pounding on the door, I would venture to say it's either the child's mom or the ex. One and the same. Black female, 29 years of age. No clothing description on her.

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1: Sick, doing a 9-1.
0: Two forty seven.

0: L2 from C1. Do you have police with you yet?
1: Negative.
0: County 510 C1. Can you put a priority call out for police?
1: I've been notified confirming Old Clare and McLaren, correct?
0: Yeah, they gave it to the wrong department. It's not Brentwood, it's Pleasant Hills.
1: Copy.
2: County L2, they've relocated to 608. In the parking lot.
3: Copy.

0: Command Terminator, all 268-266 is clear. Returning.
1: All right, very good. 2250.
2: Copy, 2250. Clareton and Brownsville, you have this as Chick-fil-A in Pleasant Hills. Is this our call or Pleasant Hills?
3: Looks like you're being told now it happened in Pleasant Hills, old Clareton 51.
2: Alright, makes sense.
3: Yeah, it does now.
4: You want PD1. Crash occurred in Pleasant Hills, is still in Pleasant Hills. Please start the police to the Chick-fil-A.
3: Okay, Chief. I'm being told what I'm being told here. I'm going to start what I'm being told.
4: Start somebody, please.
3: Okay, I started at Brentwood. That's what I was told. Pleasant Hills, 2500.
5: 37 and out.

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2: Five U2 with Pam Health, room 612, 7777 Steubenville Pike, North Fayette. 64 male fell, hit his head, it's bleeding. 2254.
3: Copy.
4: 614 can grab it. I'm close. Some traffic monitoring, Glengorn.
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0: EMS 192 Meadowfield Lane, 71-year-old male chest pains.
1: Stop, anything about it.
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0: Good.
2: Pennsylvania Echo Victor 32534, EV 32534.
0: 10-4.
3: He was violent in the past and had a switch in his bag. Said that he's telling the caller that he's an Uber driver. The caller is an Uber driver. That he has a switch in his bag. He has a violent past. And when the caller dropped him off, he acted like he didn't know where he was and just stood outside. He's going to be a black male, about 45 years old, wearing a white hat, carrying a book bag, he has glasses.
1: 10-4, 28 and 43.
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0: Fire department reporting Cedar at Cochran. There's a red van at disabled at the intersection.
2: Caller hasn't been able to find her son. He's been gone for almost an hour. It's a black male, 9 years old. Halsel Diaz, wearing blue jeans, blue hoodie, and a t-shirt. Unknown color.
3: Six oh four copies. I'm going to be on at Delaney County. I'm still coming back from Carnegie.
2: Copy. 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
1: We got one in custody. You also notify Precision for a tow. It'll be a Mazda SUV. You notify Jefferson, we're coming up with one. Jefferson Hospital.
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1: Yeah, we're on our way.

0: 2131. He gave an area to Aldi Foods on Brownsville. Said it was headed towards South Hills Glass. Said it was a black SUV, Lima Romeo Papa 5264. No longer following it. Caller turned off.
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1: 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Or isn't it like an enclosed or an open?
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1: Received.

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0: County 2434 traffic, Gilhall Road near Beam Front Road.
1: E3, Carrying Heights and Kennedy, room 210, 234 Coriopolis Road, for a 65 female with low sodium, 2342.
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0: received a complaint and said that they're requesting a mail to be removed. They previously reached over the counter to try to take something about 15 minutes ago, was asked to leave, and now he's coming back in. Black male, blue shirt, blue pants.
1: Go for it.
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0: 14 Hunter County. 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

0: 2022 Canyon Drive, saying three kids just rang the doorbell. 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They were wearing orange shorts and a blue hoodie. Ran off towards Timber Creek. They want to speak to you. They have pictures.
1: All right, let's call it.
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1: Lincoln Fire Department has a Bloodhound en route. Their ETA is about 50 minutes. They also have two more that will be en route shortly.
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0: Yes. 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So they're probably going to be on this channel as well.
1: Copy that. 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We're meeting here now. I'll come up with another game plan.

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0: 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I'll be out on Forest Grove. 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
0: 127 Village Drive in Robinson. 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
0: 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Current mileage is 296.

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1: I made it to Dollar General on 837. It's going to be Mike Foxtrot, Charlie 2811. It's a great Pontiac. I know it.
0: I'll be getting out of them.

0: 2915.
1: 1750 Patrick Place, apartment 213. Female line reporting she wants her son out of the residence, stating there is a knife accessible, not involved.
0: Copy. You can go ahead and call mine, I'll just have it ring over to them. Okay, copy.

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2: 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Hasn't heard from her today, last spoke with her around 2:30 p.m.

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2: 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It's a silent alarm. 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
1: We're actually clear now, Connie. PFA was served. I'm going to be giving this mail courtesy transport, and I'll give you that information whenever you decide where we're headed.
0: 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Copy to 045.

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1: How do you give an Ismail courtesy transport from 35 Danvers to the Speedway on Steubenville Pike? Mileage is 55373.
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0: 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It's not there. 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Let them know we're fine.

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0: 7, 2170 coming. Apartment number 2, caller can hear a female screaming and banging things off the wall and ceilings in this apartment. Said it's an ongoing issue. I believe it's a white female, 65 years of age.
1: Company.

0: Hunter County. 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
0: me, Lima Whiskey Tango 5289, a gray Volkswagen on it.
1: Thank you.

0: said.
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0: Just says the key holder will be contacted. There's no further updates.

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0: 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X-ray 0441, the black Ford sedan, 121.
1: County 2442, I'm clear my stop. 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
1: Female, request EMS, because she needs methadone, 128.
2: 6103, patient 1.
1: Copy. Patient also complains of shortness of breath, abnormal breathing.
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0: Near Bruce Street at 2nd, caller can hear a male-female verbal domestic outside. Can hear the female say that he put his hands on her.
1: Receive.

0: County, 2915. We're back in. 142.
1: Yeah. 142.

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1: Copy.
2: Sir, what can I have? 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

0: Negative. 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
1: Yeah, I checked all the area too. County, close this off for now.
2: 145.

0: any for suspicious circumstances. Seven Fairway Road. 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This happened 6 to 7 minutes ago. No known weapons involved.
1: Appreciate it.

0: 1350.
1: 910 Second Street, apartment 2. A female friend stole the caller's phone. She's no longer on scene.
0: Job.
1: One 28 Williamsburg Road for a 79-year-old female that fell and unable, correction, a 79-year-old male that fell. Wife is unable to get him up off the ground. It possibly injured his arm.
0: 79 male fell, saying his right arm hurts. 153.
2: County 1906 acknowledges the call.
0: Very easy. Got it, 1415, I'm out.
1: 154.
3: 93, 1714 Ridge Avenue, Coriopolis, 49 female backing up to all pain, 154.
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1: Medics are going to 1714 Ridge Avenue for a 49-year-old female back and abdominal pain.
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1: 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I'll put you in room.
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0: 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I'm going to be clearing the residence. Can you send me another unit?
1: 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Yeah, copy.

0: 901 Vermont, number 3. Caller reporting there's 3 females at her door threatening to fight her.
1: 112 by the window, Upper St. Clair. 61-year-old male with a possible GI bleed. Your time, 159.
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0: City Hall 3 County. Cad. I confirm with the call taker that this male stated he has no injuries, but they had no other information from him.
1: Copy. It's a regular.
0: Yeah, I noticed that too.

0: We're taking off to the warrant for semi clear fax cap sheet.
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1: Code for the garage. Is there anything in the cabinet?

0: 449 traffic, I'll be 51 Athene Honda.
1: Medics responding outside of the Roxy Inn for a female saying she was choked by her boyfriend 10 minutes ago. It doesn't specify if he's still in the area.
2: What's her name?
1: Malika Brown.
2: Oh, yeah, this will be my act. Second string, we'll be around.
1: Received.
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0: อย่างนั้นก็ If they're not already on their way, can you get police started to this, please? That's coming.
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0: Copy.
2: U.S. Attach Ohio, Tempeg, Victor, 619-044.
0: Affirmative. We're getting a crash with confirmed no injuries. Still recommending you to wait. Do you want me to close it? Where is it at? 3878 Halverson Drive, outside of International Airport Gate AA Alpha. Okay, is airport fire on it? Call for a vehicle into a deer with confirmed no injuries. Okay, just have fire class. You can leave it open for now. Are you?

0: 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Police are now staying, firing you from Kansas. It's an honor portable.
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0: 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I'll have the porch light on.
1: Two 42.

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0: 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So you want to give me a hand?
1: She said Second Street?
0: Yeah, she claimed that she threw it on the road out there somewhere.
1: All right, Tim.
2: Good. Mark Southfield Square, Grove Point, 3 Saints.
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1: You can attach it.

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Nice talk with the caller. Check the area. Nothing showing. I'm back in. Copy 253.

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0: Can you also send out a cash sheet from the Roxy Copeland?

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2: 302.

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Want to report their 14-year-old son that ran away yesterday, 1600.

0: 780E2. The left hip, severe pain. 310.
1: 782.
2: Patch on the top of his head. His hair is auburn color.

The fire extinguisher is a white Nissan that has been running for over an hour, nobody in it or nearby.

0: Stacy, do you have a phone number for that address? See if you can try to call this gentleman. I'm guessing he parked it here and just forgot to turn it off.
1: Yeah, I'm trying to look that up now.
2: Eight-year-old male saying he was just beat up. He wants x-rays.
3: Yeah, that was from earlier on. Advised it needed that supposed assault. Okay.

0: And this assault occurred earlier tonight, and PD already dealt with it. Doesn't seem like they're heading out there again.
1: Two oh seven copies.

195 and 194 in the fill for an E2. 106, we water, drive, and move for a 32 female with chest pain, 332.

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0: 1308 Rebecca Court, complaining reporting sounds of a loud party somewhere in the building.
1: 631 copy.
0: Yeah, of course.

0: Donnie. We're speaking with the homeowner here. It's going to be a false activation.
1: Copy.
0: Advise fire, they can respond at their discretion. We'll be clear.
1: Copy.

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1: Copy, please just clear it that it's false city condition report.
0: That's Tobby's. I'm talking PD now. You can put the company back.
1: 20 units, Lord East Crafton Avenue. 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
2: I have contact in here. I'm good.

405 Sunnybrook Court. Next door neighbor caller reporting loud music at that location. Asking to have him turn it down. 405 Sunnybrook Court.

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0: 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I'm saying I'm back, sir.

0: died.
1: Matt Clinton, 4458 Brownsville, said that his car alarm went off twice, and he checked his camera and saw someone with a flashlight in his backyard. Doesn't want to talk to anyone, just wants you to check the area. Brownsville, Provost area.
0: Hi, 38 LC over there. Face, was he ever, was he able to give any kind of description except the person with the flashlight?
1: No, he didn't. Unable to give a description, he just said that whenever he looked on his camera, he just saw someone with a flashlight in the backyard, that's it.

0: 7:38. That looks like coming out of the country club towards Provost. Looks like it's 2 or 3 before the traffic light. Backyard probably goes to, I guess that's Longview there. Copy, base him in the area. You happen to say how old that video was?
1: Just within the past 10 minutes.
0: Possibly trying to break into cars, no description. The 4458 Brownsville. Said it was in the backyard. That's got a butt lawn view off of Provost. I don't know if you want to check your area as well, just in case there's somebody going around. Copy.

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1: 407.
2: You can put Brownwood in the area of 4400 block Brownsville. We had a number for suspicious activity. Copy that.
3: The 38, I'm coming in the area. Where have you not checked yet?
2: I was on Brownsville and Longview and Alcoholic Airport.
3: All right, I came up Baptist. I got nothing. Oh, I'll do Brownsville back out to 51 and circle back through the area where you're at.

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1: 4458 Brownsville.

0: 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We're a 84 male, feeling sick and weak. 409.
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0: 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Good. Nothing looks out of place back there anywhere. 30, if you don't have anything, I think we'll probably call it for now. I have nothing. Alright, base for now, we're going to clear that out.
1: About 4-4.
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1: Northwest.
0: Medics are responding to 8331 Steubenville Pike. An 80-year-old female, chest pain and difficulty breathing.
1: 631 copies.
0: Received.
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7984, 200 Gibson Lane, apartment 1, Bravo, Neville, 48, 82, male, medical alarm, no contact.

0: Duke County for a physical domestic.
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0: This was put in for the station. It says the caller's current location is 30 North Sprague Avenue. Caller can hear a verbal domestic. Doesn't have an address. Just hearing screams.

0: Bellevue County, additional information saying caller states, it sounds like they're behind her building. Again, her location is 30 North Sprague Avenue.
1: We're in the area.
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2: Three Hollow, at Arbor Lane. 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

0: 510-83, 5227 Scenery Drive, Baldwin Borough. 82-year-old female, fall with a leg bleed, 505.
1: To Pennsylvania Avenue in Emsworth, caller stating their ex-girlfriend is texting him saying she's scared and now she's not responding. Knows female is with a male, unknown access to weapon.
2: Copy.

Tribune en route to Pennsylvania Avenue. Another update saying caller's unsure of the female's apartment number. Last spoke to her around 4 a.m.

2170, Gunny. What's up? EMS. 5227 senior, 82-year-old female that fell, bleeding from the leg. Go.

0: Copy 33, clear.
1: Tech, they're working on the system. 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
3: 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I know what that will entail.

0: 46, 28, 39. 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

0: at the fire station, one of the firefighters are calling in that a random male was inside laying on the couch, and they don't know how he got in.
1: Put me out.
0: Copy.

0: talk to you. 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They advised it was a delivery driver.
1: Village Drive, Upper Stankside, the Hemsley House, room 210. An 85-year-old female with a possible fall. Staff said they found her with a bump on her head. Time 529.
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0: 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No ill effects at 604.
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1: Did you say the caller stated she couldn't walk?
0: 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PG took her phone during previous domestic.
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1: Police are on scene of a welfare check requesting medics for a female claiming she can't walk at 6'8".
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3: On scene, 2-story apartment building. Scam 2 will have command. L5 will have interior.
2: Engine 2 on scene, 610. For note of natural gas inside an apartment building, 314 Ambler Road, apartment 5, Baldwin Borough, issue 232, second activation, South Fire 5, 611.
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0: You can't have maintenance service request.
1: Received. 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Did you want them filled?
0: Negative, hold off.
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0: 510-84 advising fire departments go into the area of Cherry Street and Sherman Street and Wicker for smoke in the area. Unknown where it's coming from. That's 619.
1: L2 monitor.
0: That'll be 619.

0: I tried the only contact we have for maintenance. 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I left a message.
1: Receive. Interior has 6% LEL, natural gas. 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
2: 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Somebody reported the lights are on flash.
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0: Fire department, sound burner in apartment 6 was left on. They're ventilating. I checked with the residents in that apartment. Dying any illness or injury. You can close it up.
1: Copy, back at 6:30.

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0: Close out the incident, clear.
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0: Hi, hello, at Arbor Lane. The traffic lights are flashing. You just want me to close it out?
1: 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I'll check it.
0: I called traffic systems yesterday. I'm not sure if they responded.

682, intersection North 3rd Avenue and Hayden Boulevard, ramp Elizabeth Barrow for a two-vehicle accident. Unknown injuries, 649. 211, copy.

0: County, New York, man.
1: New York, man.
0: Ventilation complete. All zero readings. Issue was narrowed down to a burner that was left on. All watches used are clear. Command to be terminated.
1: Received. All units clear. 650.
2: Down to 600. All ones in the round.
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0: 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Commercial burglar alarm. Point of activation is going to be the front left door.
1: Okay.

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1: Yeah, it's First Choice Coffee.
0: Roger, I'm on.
1: That's cool. For road closure, Sedalia Avenue from Sylvan, the Union's closed to all traffic.

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0: Station 510 E2, Paramount Senior Living at South Hills, room 335 in the D-Wing Dementia Unit, 100 Needler Road, 88-year-old female that was found on the dining room floor with a head injury, possible hematoma, 714.
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0: Hotel Acres. Who's on for Dillick?
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Jameson Drive and Brentwood's closed from Sunview to Greenlee until 1700. Emergency vehicles all access, County Clear 719.

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0: stand for?
1: Village Health Center, 1290 Boyce Road, room 305, door number 5. Unnamed female that fell, no injuries, left assist at 720.
2: County 1 of 826, respond.
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0: Jackson 820, 05751 Pebble Creek Court, room 306 in Bethel. 33-year-old male vomiting blood for the last 24 hours at 725.
1: County has copy. We have 825 respond.
0: Five copy.

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1: Seven County EMS advisement. Medic to 505 Palace Court, 84 female, difficulty breathing.
0: Switching, copy.

0: road closure. Greenwood from Senate to Ivanhoe will be closed. Emergency vehicles will have access on the delay. Again, Greenwood from Senate to Ivanhoe will be closed. Emergency vehicles will have access on the delay. I'll fax it over.
1: No, emergency vehicles will have access on the delay. County office clear, 728.

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1: Go ahead.
0: I'm going to be out on the Oakdale Road near 2230 on ramp with a tree blocking one lane of traffic. I'll definitely need my road crew to come out here and remove it.

0: 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One of our road crew guys pulled up here. 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
1: Copy.
0: We're on a 79 south on ramp. It's Mike Foxtrot, Foxtrot 1064 via Blue Kia.
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0: You can close out that missing dog call. We'll keep an eye out for him.
1: Okay.

0: Stand by for road closure. Lang Road will be closed from Scaife to Glenfield until 16:30. Emergency vehicles will not have access. Lang Road closed from Scaife Road to Glenfield. Emergency crews will not have access. I'll fax it over.
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They have a raccoon in a trap. What's the phone number? Copy 743.

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1: 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Bell County. 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

0: longer entry. I don't know if it's the same raccoon or a different one, but I got another call for City Vista 325 Elizabeth for a raccoon in a trap.
1: Go ahead with the phone number. It might be the same one.
0: I believe it is. It's 412-626-0225.

0: 5-10-1-3-4-18, Manorwood Drive, West Homestead. 88-year-old male unable to get out of bed, left assist at 8-19.
1: 5-17.
0: 5-17, copy. It's going to be the sheets on Campbell's Run. Caller's going to be in a silver Jetta. Said that his car was hit in the parking lot and the other driver only gave ID, refused to give insurance, and then left.

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1: Okay. 3109 County, we're clear.
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0: Can you do me a favor, generate a number and assign it to station 510 for a male with chest pain? It'll be medic 511.
1: That's good.
0: Thank you.

0: 4 along with the fire department for Neville Chemical, 2800 Neville Road in Neville Township for a general fire alarm activation, 826.
1: Neville Chemical at 2800 Neville Road. 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Fire department has been alerted.
2: Neville Road at Neville Township. Point of activation is general fire zone 0 and smoke above room 112. Stations 205, 127, respond on West Fire 5, 827.
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1: Security advising that the alarm went off at the main building on Neville Road. Building's being evacuated.

0: afternoon. Catch a plate.
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0: Zero Victor Mike 0010.
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0: responding for Neville Chemical, just advising that the building's being evacuated now.
1: The employee entrance door is usually open now.
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1: 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There is evacuation, not known if full accountability has been taken yet.
0: Nothing shown from exterior. Evac in progress. Accountability not taken. 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
3: 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In the area 703 State Route 885, traffic is going to be down the one lane at 837.
2: 600, okay.
1: In front of 703 State Route 885, until further notice, coming clear 837.
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1: We have medics started that way also. 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
0: Fox and Donna Repo.
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1: V840. Stand by for a road closure. Walnut is shut down from Gibson Lane to Elm Street, and Elm Street is shut down from Walnut to Union. Emergency vehicles will have access on a delay. Again, Walnut shut down from Gibson Lane to Elm Street, and Elm Street shut down from Walnut to Union. Emergency vehicles will have access on a delay.
0: County on the air with a road closure notification, intersection of Walnut Street at Gibson Lane and Neville Township, special attention station 790. Walnut's going to be shut down from Gibson Lane to Elm Street, and Elm Street will be shut down from Walnut to Union. Emergency vehicles will have access with the delay. County up and clear at 841.
1: No emergency vehicle access. It's going to be closed until 1600 hours.
0: Ready.
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0: 740. Orchard View is going to be closed from Arla Drive to Green Tree Lane. No emergency vehicle access. County up and clear, 842.
3: Swickley Creek Road for a traffic detail. Could be 20 to 30 minutes. I'll let you know when I'm clear.
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2: Show me out at 1320 Clara for a staff report.
3: Two address that the caller gave is right in that general area, Tuscany Ridge, so now they're given 2663 Hilltop, which is right in the area of Tuscany Ridge.
0: Alright, that's copy. We just passed that. We'll check the rest of Hilltop and turn around here.
3: Okay, yeah, so I believe the property damage is going to be a 2663.
0: That's copy. We did not see a Kia Soul en route either, and we came from the Heidelberg direction.
3: That'll be 844.

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1: Just note, same vehicle ran off the road at 2513 Hilltop. Didn't do any damage, almost struck a pole.
0: Copy.
2: E2 for Celebration Villa of Lakemont Farms, 3275 Washington Pike in South Fayette, in the dining room area of the memory care unit for an 84-year-old female, conscious and breathing, fall with a head injury, 850.
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0: 2633. I'll be out of the magistrate.
1: Drive. Caller heard a car driving around the neighborhood with an alarm going off fast. It's a white Honda, possibly a hatchback or an SUV.

0: Hoosier North Star will be restricted between Lincoln and Union. Emergency vehicles will still have access. North Star will be restricted between Lincoln Avenue and Union Avenue going into Avalon. Emergency vehicles will still have access. I'll fax it over.
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0: Traffic stop, North Meadowcroft off of Bower Hill. Sierra Juliet 6342. It's on a gray Chevy Traverse. Looks like might be two in.
1: Copy.
2: It's closed at Washington Avenue. There's no access. They're heading to St. Clair Hospital.
3: That's copy. I'll let them know. North Fayette 3600.
4: Contacts, 175 Clinton Drive. They had a female that's outside of all the businesses taking pictures, left something in their mailbox. She's in front of another business now.
0: 3620, copy.
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0: 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Good. I saw nothing on connecting, and I spoke to some people on minute entrance, and they saw nothing.
1: Copy. Me out of Barbara's garage on a follow-up, please.
2: That's copy 909, Bridgeville. I let EMS and fire know about Power Hill in Washington.
3: 5-4, thank you.
4: Power Hill's going to be closed at Washington Avenue. No access for emergency vehicles. Coming up and clear 909. What address? Say you're at.
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0: 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A white female driver, glasses, brown hair, chubby looking. Headed towards the pool.
1: Got four.
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0: They have construction crews flagging traffic. However, the traffic lights are still on, causing confusion. Two children almost got hit by a car, per the caller.
1: Copy, Chimney area.
0: Received. Check.

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1: I hear an alarm coming from the high school. Is there anything on test or anything?
2: I'm on the phone with County now. We received a fire alarm in the panel. Zone 588. It's going to be smoke detector, first floor, F-102 rifle storage.
1: Copy. County, he's a valid Class C negative suspension in CIC.
0: Copy.
1: You're going to be under control.
0: Yeah, okay. Appreciate it.
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0: 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Copy, on with.

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0: Welcome back to, yeah, that's a Pepper Thing. First up, we've got Harrison wrapping his Dr. Pepper in a tiny quilt so it feels at home. Oh, how tender. That's a Pepper Thing! And over to Becca, who's whispering affirmations to her can.
1: You're sweet. You're unique. You're the best thing I ever poured over ice.
0: She swears it makes it taste better. It's not a science thing, but it's a Pepper Thing! Why do they all do it? All for that sweet, delicious, truly one-of-a-kind taste of Dr. Pepper. It's a Pepper Thing!
2: Copy.

0: County, 1913. I'm on New Haven. What vehicle am I looking for?
1: Door operated by a white female, brown haired, chubby.
0: 10-4.
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3: 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He also has an arrest warrant here and one out of Moon Township.
0: All right, copy. Can you check them and then text me his information?

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1: The pal just called. He said that it is a false alarm. They were doing some work and it set off the alarm.
2: Ten four.

0: Green Gate Drive in Bethel. 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Access. Can I clear 923?
1: Base 1, 2800 units. Haven gates can be closed from Clifton and Greenhaven.
2: Yeah, I'm code 4. You can close this out. But I'm code 4.
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0: County, 1913.
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0: The Chubby Speeder was unable to be located. I'm back in.
1: Let me see. 925.

0: 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Can you check the case file for this? See if Balky has a picture of him in the case file. I can't find one on the MDT.
1: Copy.

0: 283-228 North 3rd Street in Clarendon. 74-year-old female with a regular blood pressure, not feeling well, at 928.
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0: The Fresh Market, 1551 Washington Road, medics going for a 40-year-old female having a seizure.
1: 10-4. Chief.
2: They're going to be working on the system all day. They're going to place it on hold. I'm going to be in service returning.
1: 129.
3: Received.

0: 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We're back in.
1: 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First responder, ETLU-1, connective RX, 7000 Park Lane in North Fayette, a 51-year-old female that fainted, hit her head, feeling weak, mission 209, West EMS, 929.
0: E1 into North Fayette for 7000 Park Lane for connective RX, 51-year-old female, conscious and breathing, fainted and struck her head, feeling weak, 930.
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3: 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Looks like one in.

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0: Island Avenue Apartments, Apartment 1A, 78-year-old male, shortness of breath. I told medics to advise.
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2: 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Some lady reported a deer that was hit by a vehicle on Gerber, down by Gerber, collision. I went down there and located it, but it is deceased. I don't know if you guys have to let a animal patrol know of any sort. Just giving you a heads up.
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0: Good.
1: That mail that you ran for me, can you forward that to Port Authority? We believe he's getting in and out of here on a Port Authority bus. We're unable to locate him at this moment.
0: I got that off my resource computer. I can't really text it to Port Authority.
1: I was wondering if you could forward them the warrant notification.
0: Yeah, I can send them a hit. They'll have to figure out how to get a picture of them themselves.
1: Copy.
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1: Thanks
0: for the 1001 Tom's Run Road, the Nature Reserve. Caller in a white Santa Fe, looking out for a white Dodge, plate is Zulu Golf Alpha 0959. Caller has been there for the last few days, was told to keep an eye out for the person who owned it. No other information in the call.

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1: Location last few days, truck hasn't moved. Call us out, saw another person, asked her if she's seen the male who owns the truck. Call concerned that he's had a medical emergency in the woods, possibly.

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0: 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Bye. 1242 Wisconsin Avenue in Dormont. The caller's cat got out last week. Phone number is 681-896-5413.
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0: 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Came back on a Dodge Ram truck, 2014.
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0: 18806.
1: 18 for a parking compliance.
0: Good.
1: Car's reporting an ongoing problem with his vehicle parking in the yellow zone. It's going to be a black Jeep. Mike Hotel Frank, 7568.
2: 7-3, are you clear to start that way?

0: 64 coming. It's going to be 1 Covesha Circle, Building 10. All it says is phone harassment report. So I don't know if they want you to respond or if they want a phone call because the call taker didn't ask.
1: Station side 1083, Paramount Senior Living at Salt Hills, room 202, 73-year-old male with left hip pain from a previous fall at 1014.
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0: Robert St. Clair. 1021.
1: You said that the OLI only has those AOPCs. There's a couple underneath there. I can't figure out if they're heavy or not.
0: Vehicle, and then the only thing that was similar to him on the warrant that came to the second OLN was the last name and the date of birth. Nothing else matches.
1: All right, 10-4, thanks. 919, Rear, you can start Vipers at this location.
2: Pull me out in the back of St. D's parking lot with a hit and run report.
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1: Copy, who is the 129?
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0: I'll be clear of the warning. Thank you for the backup. Keeping me the last 20 minutes. 51-2, it's no left turn. One contact.

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The caller is old and blind chinchilla, chihuahua maybe, went missing. Phone number there is 412-805-4662.

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1: 2819. 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They chased some kids away a little bit ago. The dumpster will not be here much longer.

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1: I want to see the result.
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2: Copy. What car are you in?
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1: Clear traffic.
0: That's I'll be back in. Other unit, though, should I call?

0: Lincoln County fraud report.
1: 07, go ahead.
0: 237 Walnut Street, apartment 8. She's a complaint. Just saying somebody's trying to scam her, so they want to come to her address and bring a check. Wants to see an officer.
1: All right, Johnny. Back to Don is a phone call. I'll call her. That's a recurring call.
0: That's copied.

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1: Scott.
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0: items before.
1: Thank you,
0: Derek. That LLN that you had me run for Edwards back, he's coming back suspended.
1: At Towers, 1001 New Brighton Road, apartment 203. They're requesting a welfare check. Looks like it's a doctor's office that's calling it in on a patient that didn't show up for an appointment today, has MS. They're worried that she may have fallen. White female in her 60s, Catherine Dahl. I did check prior, so there's no EMS calls there.
2: Copy.
0: Groundhog be picked up. 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
4: 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Sleepy Hollow is all flooded.
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Mitsubishi Outlander 1 in.

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0: 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Her caretaker is there today. You can clear that up.
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1: 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Phone number there is 412-833-6359.
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0: 194E1 for the Pittsburgh International Airport, United ticket encounter, 75-year-old male, conscious and breathing, followed the ticket encounter with unknown injuries at 1102.
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0: That's copy, 1102.

0: 376. Ken. Can you just repeat the last four digits of the phone number on Charlotte?
1: Drove through the backyard.
2: Yeah, this is interesting.

0: 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Sheldon Avenue for a 72-year-old female, nausea, diarrhea, trembles.
1: 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Respond on South Fire 5 at 1104.
2: 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If not, if they need a medic unit, go ahead with mutual aid or first available. I'll be responding to the crash as well.

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1: Female having nausea. 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
2: Kilo 4425. Occupant of the vehicle is fine. We'll do yourself a favor. 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
2: Deputy, coming assistant on way home. 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You're good. 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

0: County, 2920. 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
1: We're in the area. Nothing's showing yet.
2: Copy. I just spoke to PD. They said that they're going to need one evaluation for the driver. Station 28U4, Bethel Square Senior Apartments, apartment 142 in Bethel Park, 631 McMurray Road. For an unknown age patient, came in as a medical pull cord, no contact, 1112.
1: County, that's copied, 825.
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3: 25 copies in a row.
1: Did you find this crash yet? It's not between Norwin and Salem.
4: Correct. Looks like it's on Jarvis Way. We found the fire department. We're walking up now.
0: You can also attach November Bravo Victor 2063, Pennsylvania.
2: Great.

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1: 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One vehicle, pull over.
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2: 2902 County, were you calling?
0: 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We got the medics on scene. Thank you.

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2: We have PA American Water on scene as well as Public Works. Sleepy Hollow is going to be shut down from 927 Sleepy Hollow to Willow.

0: 2000, fire's being started at Baldwin Railroad Street for wires now.
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2: Negative results. I'll be getting out of 3002 units of stress.
0: Copy. Richard, I've got another call for Mill and McLaughlin for wires down as well.
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5: Says 20, apartment 20 Delta, and then the info says 30 Delta. Okay, it is going to be 30 Delta for the apartment number.

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0: got a forklift on the back. They think it went up on the Washington southbound towards South Bend. I'm looking.
1: 10-4, I didn't see it coming through that way. I'm almost there now. Buckshot.
2: Second activation for wires down at the intersection of Baldwin Street and Railroad Street, Bridgeville Station 117, respond on West Fire 3, 1129. COVID. Rescue with 2-1-29.
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1: All right, I definitely need fire down here at McLaughlin and Mill Street. We have live wires down.
2: Ready to call you.
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2: If you happen to have anybody by 79 northbound towards Carnegie, if you could see if there's a tractor trailer with Ohio plates with a like a forklift on the back, you might have went northbound.
3: Appreciate it.
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1: Copy that, County. We'll be seating there.

0: 436 to 435. I'm on Washington Pike heading towards 79 now. I'll get it squared up.
1: All right, that's a copy. I'm under construction up on Hilltop Road here.
2: Another call for Bell Street and McLaughlin for wires down. They're reporting that the wires are alive.
1: Copy that. We'll be on scene momentarily.
2: Copy.
3: For this, because there's line down, power out everywhere, and with the railroad traffic, this is a problem. Please have them expedite.
1: Copy.
4: Oak Ridge, Dutch Hill, construction truck blocking traffic, the blind curve. Copy 1133.
0: I know I'm closer than you.
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0: 937K. When I went through there earlier, it was PennDOT doing some road work. So.
1: All right, they were there yesterday, too.
2: Negative. No, we did not get a bill.

0: 1684, 120 Shaw Avenue in Clarendon. 82-year-old female, medical arm, no contact at 1135.
1: So the witness to this is on her way down to see you at that location. She'll be there in a few minutes. Ten four, is that Joy? 10-4. Copy.
2: County, what's my fire rescue on the scene?
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0: 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Do you want to notify them? I've got a phone number when you're ready.
1: Go ahead.
0: 28 over 4. And power number 2304.
2: Let power know I have a damaged pole as well. There's no pole number on it that I can read. Same intersection.
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3: 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You want me to close it out?
0: County.
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0: You can clear out this traffic complaint. PennDOT's doing some work.
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1: Also let Verizon know at the intersection of Baldwin Street and McLaughlin Run Road, they have a guy wire down. They're going to have to come and fix this, get it out of the way.
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4: We're in the post office, 1700 Washington Avenue. They have a two-vehicle accident, no injuries, but a company vehicle's involved, and they would like a report.
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1: 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For a 69-year-old female, dizzy, chest pain, and short breath at 1146.
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0: County. Advising, apparently this address, half of it is in Greentree, half of it is in the city. Our police, they're stating this is the city's, and they're not going. Do you want me to advise City EMS, or are you guys still going to respond?
1: Negative on advising the city, we'll handle.
2: You can show me 411 with 1901.
1: That's copy. Finley Police just called the desk and said that AED was pulled. CPR is in progress.
2: Received, thank you.

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0: Toyota station wagon, other one's a gray Toyota four-door Camry. Or one's an SUV, one's a Camry.
2: Free. 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
1: I copy the update. You have fire advised. I'll be back in.
2: Headed to, I can pick up that call for you.
3: Copy. I'll head that way also.
0: Copy.
4: Heard one of the assistant chiefs at the city, they're pretty strapped. Their closest unit will be coming from Hayes, so go ahead and handle per them. Mark it as a actual city call, though.
2: Copy that.
1: Copies.

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1: County Medic 787 on location in the city.
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1: Five, tell me clear back in.
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0: 750 Jack Baker School. I'm getting multiple alarms there. I tried contacting schools, and it seems like they're testing the other alarms at other schools, but I'm not able to get a hold of anybody.
1: Copy.
2: 38, copy.

0: call reporting that a bag house that filters dust out of product caught fire. Reporting that they can see flames. 1000 Glass House Road in Jefferson, Station 180, South Fire 3, 1203.
1: On the way. So you're reporting the building's on fire?

0: 740 E1 for 548 Washington Avenue, apartment 1 in Carnegie, 60-year-old male, conscious and breathing with a fluid overload secondary to ascites at 1204.
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0: I'm clear for McLaughlin. We got signs up. You put me out at T.A. Robinson on McLaughlin on a follow-up for this.
1: Shelby 1205.
2: Accident, one complaining of neck and arm pain. West Midland police are aware they're on scene.
1: Copy.
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1: Copy.
4: Had it about 45 minutes ago. No further information. Other driver already left. Wants to file a report. Copy. That's copy.

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0: I'll be 12-8.

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0: 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He never went inside the store. He was just walking back and forth on the sidewalk. He was moved along.
1: Okay. I'm in Hellfire 3, 1210.
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0: Can you just hit me a number for a loose dog? You can use my Mebo at Nicholson and close it up, please.
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0: Answer back in.
2: Copy. In Gray Street, Baldwin Borough, there's two dogs, one pit bull and one beagle, went out the front door, is roaming around the neighborhood. So the number there is 412-414-3248.
3: Copy, leave it open.
4: Seating plane in the office of the Chartier's Bend Retirement, 1001 Hastings Park. They had a non-resident that came into their office, was acting peculiar, and lost sight of the mail somewhere in the parking lot.
1: Police been notified.
0: Okay, thank you.

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1: You can start at 14103 just in case it's for caution.
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0: Station 682, 3205 Orchard Drive, Liberty, for an 86-year-old male that fell in the bathtub 30 minutes ago, hit his head out of the tub now at 1222.
1: Copy. 60 base. Maintenance was able to reset the alarm. We'll be 10-8.

0: Good.
1: Yeah, right now this is not going to result in a transport. We're just going to decon him a little bit, and right now he doesn't want to go, so we're just going to monitor him.
0: Copy that. Copy.

0: Boss House, yeah, that's me. I have 6107. They're going to be coming non-emergency to stand by at the scene as well.
1: That's copy, 6107-1225.
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3: I'm gonna head up to Bear Run where the address for this other vehicle is. Just move me to that.

0: 48. Where would you like us on the river side of the structure?
1: Come around to the back.
2: Another loose dog, 209 Broadway Street. 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
1: Copy.
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0: at the Comfort Arms building, apartment number 4, saying that he's not answering his calls, his voicemail is full, and his emails are being returned as well.
1: Alright, come 4.
0: Go ahead.
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2: Alright, thank you.
0: Go ahead.
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2: 314.
1: Medic should be inserted at 24 Vesper Street for a 64-year-old male. Paraplegic, hands are cramped up, and he cannot move.
3: To file harassment charges.
1: Go ahead.
2: Just remind medics traffic's a mess. They might want to go Chartier Street to McLaughlin to get there.
1: Copy.
4: There's no warrant to that last driver number, is there?
5: Nothing popped up for me.
4: Copy. Thanks. Can you put 53 and 59 out here with me at the red roof also?
5: Yeah, do you need a number on this or no?
4: Yeah, go ahead, 41.
5: Copy.
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0: You know what dealership I'm going to? Is it Kia or the GM?
2: Johnny.
1: 1208.
2: Got the property manager coming over here to let me into this building, but can you call them back in case he does not answer the door? Can you see if they know if he has a vehicle in the parking lot that they're aware of?
1: Yep, I'll call back. It's a law firm, so I'm not sure if they're going to have any information.
2: Okay, I mean, if you can just check, I'd appreciate it.
1: I gotcha.
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1: Copy. They said he's starting to wake up now, possibly hit his head and bit his tongue.
0: Received.
1: Is he on site now?
2: Yeah, 10-4.
1: Okay. County.
4: Elm Avenue, West Liberty, there's a tractor-trailer, 28-foot trailer. Need assistance in navigating 3031 Texas Avenue.
2: County 1208.
1: 1208.
2: All right, there's nobody in his apartment. I'm with the property manager. I'm going to get his phone number, try to give him a call.
1: Okay, nobody in the apartment. Receive. Copy.
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0: 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Third party information for a male possibly crashes a vehicle. Now the male's laying in the seat, possibly unconscious, at 1239.
1: 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Now when you're ready.
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1: Correct. And the OLN I need is 23249989.
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0: you can clear that call. I talked to that guy by phone, and I'll call the complaint back on the MDT.
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1: Respond to 5-star tire. 5319 progress. 5319 progress. Name of the complaint, Sherry, regarding an employee theft.
0: 2833, I copy.
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0: 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Police reporting a disabled vehicle, no medical emergency. 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
1: Step 4.
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2: 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At the red light, 1 contact.

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0: 13, copy.
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0: Third.
1: 5001 Curry Road, Constable 12 arrests a black male. He assaulted an officer, took off down the road.
0: Special attention, station 192, North Star Avenue is now reopened to traffic. County off and clear at 1248.
2: And you know the unit up there?
3: Yeah, you can come up this way.
2: Copy that and route.
4: County copies.
1: Two, he's on Curry Road, headed there.
0: Everybody can get started, that'd be good.
1: South Park, did you copy that, Derek?
5: Yeah, we'll try to break that one.

0: conversion van. Also looking for the suspect. I don't have a description on that. I don't have a date of birth for him either.
1: Received. County 2186. You can put me in the area.
2: 908 High Ridge Drive in Baldwin Township for a 33-year-old female with stomach pain at 1251.
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1: E2 for the AHN North Fayette, 200 Quinn Drive, express care on the first floor for a 58-year-old female, conscious and breathing with the right side of the abdominal pain, 1251. 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

0: you can mark that male's address as 5323 McNulty. 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
2: Penalty fire of danger refusal, we're back in.
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0: All probably clear. I'll give you a phone call. Dying okay, though. They've been warned. They're going to be done for the day.
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0: 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She's reporting that her earring is stuck on her ear. 1302.
1: 5-7-C-2, I copy. Stay out to me for right now.
0: That's copy, Chief.
1: Carrying a firearm.
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3: 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C2 is going to take over command.

0: 2186, they're going to check over by the school, Doverdale, up that way of Curry.
1: Sorry, not bitch.
2: 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I'm headed over towards 39's area.
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6: Apartments 3023 Grayson Avenue, apartment 1C Charlie. 53-year-old female reporting that she is not feeling well and fell. 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
0: 26. 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
1: Robert, a possible disabled vehicle in the left lane on Brownsville. What was the latest Provost in Brownsville? Gray Honda, Pennsylvania, Lima, Juliet, Victor, 6326.
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3: Copy. I'll be out parking Woodlawn. 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

0: 82-239 Sheldon Avenue in Greentree, 69-year-old male, low sodium levels and weak, 1316.
1: 300 Sierra Boulevard, we have a fire alarm going off in the building. If you receive it, you can show us on scene.
0: Copy. We're 69-year-old male, low sodium.
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0: 7883, 1477 Alabama Avenue in Dormont, where a 65-year-old female with an infected wound on her foot at 1317.
1: 782 from 2.
0: Please.

0: Go ahead.
1: Hold me out at 647 Freedom Drive. I'll be speaking to the resident about the re-bike.
2: Monitor.
0: 1318.
2: All right, OLN is 220-423. Her car just died. She's on the phone with AAA. Let me get a minute to find out if they have one in the area. If they don't, they'll have Mission area. I'll let you know in a couple minutes.
0: Copy. Cedar Boulevard for a fire alarm going off. Copy.

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0: Alarm set up by contractors. Reset. Entity's clear.
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1: 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Can you go over the 400 block of Gray Street in Baldwin for some stray dogs running loose? It was called directly into their station. I have no further information.
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0: Canary Ridge has questions about a skunk.
1: The phone number?

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1: You said apartment 2, right?
0: Yes, I did.
1: Can you call him back? No one's answering.
0: Yeah, I'll call him. Hold on.

first responder detail for an E0 at 118 Kohler Street in Mount Oliver. 70-year-old female, fainted, now conscious. Previous history of aneurysm and stroke. Station 199, respond on City EMS 1327.

Fox County. Mm-hmm. 1139 Wayne said that a group of juveniles just went to an abandoned house.

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0: 40, 82 Scott Township with your police. Camelot Court Apartment, 400 Camelot Court Apartment, 108, 37-year-old female threatening to jump off the balcony. 1331.
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1: 9-6.
3: We're just working on getting the patient out of here. We'll be transporting in a few minutes.
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0: 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She's not on scene at this time. She left.
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6: At 52, are you still up in this area?
1: Yeah, I'm on ore.
6: Disregard, it might be coming. 27 cars, just to let you know, I got a hit for a stolen vehicle. It's coming north from 19, or north from Boyce on 19, supposedly.
5: Copy.
6: Two occupants, both wearing pink shirts, possibly.
1: Ah. 38, copy.

The plate on the vehicle is Nancy Charlie Yankee 8729. It's hard to tell exactly what kind of vehicle is by the picture.

7790 E2 for Cedar Hill, room 205, 951 Broadhead Road in Moon Township. 83-year-old female, conscious and breathing with abdominal pain, 1348.

0: 7307 County, can you repeat?
1: Got a call for suspicious circumstance at 27 Thorn Street. Caller's reporting there was a male in his driveway taking pictures about 5 minutes ago. He did leave in a white Subaru. No further information.
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1: Copy.

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I came up 19 from Old Washington. I didn't see it.

0: County Glasshouse Road, EMS commute.
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0: close it off. All EMS units are back in.
1: Probably 1351.
2: Carolyn, and put me in the area checking for that deer.
1: Copy, 1351.

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0: Not sure if you got a call or not. I'm out cleaning garbage off right southbound lane of the boulevard, in front of the antique mall.
1: 17, what was your location?
0: In front of the antique mall on the Ohio Boulevard, 65 southbound. 4331 Ohio Boulevard.
1: Copy.

Mike L 2633. Alright, the vehicle's on the flatbed. I will be transporting this female from this location to Jefferson Memorial Funeral Home, where she was headed. My mileage is 37789.8. She is secured in a seatbelt safely, and cameras are rolling.

0: 3, County. The Tiffany Apartments, apartment 307, 924 California Avenue. It's coming in as a welfare check. A female called 911, just basically said there's nothing anybody can do for her, that she was having a moment, and that she was going to leave and then disconnected.
1: Copy, I've seen the name and a call, we're familiar.
0: Copy.
2: You back in?

0: 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Salvage back.
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5: Point 7 cards, you could disregard it. It read it wrong. It's a 0, it read it as an 8. It's one of those newer plates.
1: County 7329, I'll be clear of facts, please.
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1: Sorry, I'm going to. County, 11-9, get out, 29 Warren.
0: Receive 11-9. Rescue County? 09 Washington Pike for a 41-year-old female having severe back pain.
1: 944, log it.
2: 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Copy, where's the answer?
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1: Copy. 35, 37, 39. Correction, 33. 33 is copied. En route. Coming from Charlie, 7103.
5: Good.
1: Alright, no answer at the door. Usually when she says she's going for a walk, she does. I'll be back in.
5: Three.
6: 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It's going to be at 1431 Rolling Meadow Circle.
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0: Brad. 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
1: 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We had a 911 open line call, Celebration Villa, South Hills, room 329. I got a hold of facility. They went and checked on her. She's fine. So I'm just going to close this call out.
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1: 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The caller lives at 1431 Rolling Meadow Circle. The dogs are separated right now.
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3: 135 Abbeville Road, apartment 201, Mount Lebanon. Fire alarm going off. 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Resident not answering the door. 198 South 2429.

0: Fire department's responding 135 Abbeville Road, apartment 201. They're reporting the alarms are going off inside the apartment. Nobody's answering the door.
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1: Anyone on the 8 engine 2. On scene, medium 5-story multifamily. Nothing evident. Engine 2 will have Abbeville come in. Be investigating.

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0: 360 due to size. Centerville will be on the opposite side with engine 2. Still investigating.
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0: Your medics are responding 850 Baldwin Street, Castle Ridge Apartments, apartment 525. Ready for a lift assist. 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
1: Go ahead. Yeah, it's a sense of extrication.
2: Five Clareton Boulevard to U-Haul. Have a white sedan that's broken down in the turning lane. 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
0: From
3: 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That fell is going to have a cut on the leg that won't stop bleeding. 1429.
2: Running 3673 Churchview Avenue for a 77-year-old female. Fell, cut her leg on something. Bleeding's not controlled at this time.
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1: Can you 10-9 that call?
2: There's a car transporter on Boyce Road blocking traffic. Someone is out there trying to direct the traffic, but not doing a good job of it.
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3: And they had exchanged information, but she can't reach the other person's insurance company. She doesn't believe it's real. She wants to see officers.
4: The accident will be right at the intersection before Corporate Center Drive. One patient complaining of a head injury. That's Bob. You can show us on scene one vehicle, moderate damage.
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0: It's going to be an Audi, Pennsylvania, Lima Zulu Charlie 9933. That will be the complainant's vehicle. And she's not on scene at this point. Her mother is. I'll get more.
4: She's on her way there. She lives less than half a mile away on Frisch. She's walking to it because I told her she had to do that.
0: All right, good job. Yeah, it looks just about 3 blocks. Sounds right. Thank you.
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1: Copy.
2: 2833,
1: base one. 2833. While sitting in traffic, there was a male in a wheelchair approaching from the direction of seats towards Shop and Save. He said that he was just down by Sheets and that he's fine. He doesn't need any assistance. I'm assuming it's the same male. He's good. I'm back in.
2: 1440.
3: I'm still up here, I can get over to that.
2: Copy.
3: 37 base. And, she was advised CFA.
4: Copy, 1441.

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1: There's a little static, but readable.
2: Flight 02633. OLN for the complainant, Pennsylvania 33797071.
0: There it is.

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1: Good.
2: Put me in service till 23, and then can you put me out at Walker Park for a traffic detail?
1: Received.
3: County 2528.
0: Got it.
3: The plate on that vehicle is Mike Romeo, Lima 8214. He has AAA and RAP, but Stardust Precision because he's in a very bad spot.
0: Copy. Mount 11, 4116, County. 1000 Bower Hill Road, the hospital. Caller reporting a reckless driver inside the parking lot. Black Honda Accord, Michael Golf, Lima 0753.
4: County, next shift will get that. Have hospital police handle that, please.
0: Copy.
1: He's still having problems, but I'll give him a follow to see how far he makes it. I told him he could pull it in the middle of the school lot if he can make it up there.
5: Dispatch, how do you copy?
0: Just a tiny bit of static, but you're readable.

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1: Should be good. He's moving just slowly. I think it's a problem every time he tries to shift higher. Copy.

0: 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I'll be about a gallon or two of tranny fluid on the roadway. He blew his transmission.
1: Copy.
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3: Just make sure he's got enough space to turn in. If he goes in that one way, he should be good, but just verify.
4: Cancel.

0: Fed.
1: You have your plate info?
0: Yes, I do. Thank you.
1: Copy.
2: He should be able to.
1: Brownsville at Broughton, caller reporting a disabled vehicle. It's going to be the light on Brownsville in the center lane.

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0: code 4.
1: Copy. I prior the address on Hogback. I got multiple calls. One of them is stating, I think this is the girlfriend's residence of the male. They went for a check on him as well. They also stated that his history is psych and possibly violent.
0: The female there with a pit bull, the dog was acting aggressively and bit the collar on the hand. The need for EMS is requesting PD for report, and the dog owner and dog are now gone.
1: South Park, 2900 County. Phone call request in reference to custody issues. Do you want to fax it down?
2: Yeah, fax it down.
1: Copy.
3: Now, we're heading down West Bryce and he can't make a left off of Green. 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

0: 2921.
1: Can you attach me to that phone call request?
0: Copy. Highway Apartments, Apartment 706, 500 Hood Ridge Drive, Castle Shannon. 81-year-old male, difficulty breathing, wheezing, 1454.
2: 786-1.
3: You have a parking complaint, 128 Home Street. 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It's been an ongoing issue. I'm assuming they're blocking their driveway.
0: Male, difficulty breathing.
2: Break the 44 is going to go.
0: Copy.
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0: $14.55.
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1: Study units in the area, Dorman at Woodward, 1 mile.
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0: Copy.

0: Gilbert, 3500 County. Can you go to 558 Lincoln Avenue for an autistic 10-year-old Bobby White? White male, brown hair. Ran off from the residence. He is on the spectrum. She's going to be at your station, but he's missing from 558 Lincoln Avenue.
1: 582.
0: He was last seen wearing a black shirt and black shorts.
1: Copy.
0: He's also nonverbal.

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1: This team will be transported to Jefferson. I'm clear.

0: 41 Coal Valley Road. Caller's reporting an injured deer walking around. She didn't have an exact location. She said a half a mile up the road.
1: 36, I got.
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1: County 28.
0: 28.
1: The person at the dog park, can you call them back? I'm not finding them anywhere.
0: Where is it? Copy, point two.
2: And give me that trailer plate again.
0: Stand by, please. Was valid. She was on the phone with the girl that backed into her. They are already on the phone filing their claims, and there was actually really no need for me at this point because she did wait a few minutes for the caller to get back to her. I am clear.
2: Tango Delta 2093 Delta.
0: I think that's it. Came back to Tractor Supply, expiration 2019.
2: Okay, I'm just making sure I was on the right one.
3: Code 5, what you giving them?

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1: 619.
0: All right, one dog with a, one juvenile with a dog removed from the park. I'm checking Lincoln Avenue looking for the other juvenile involved.
1: Got it.
2: Inspiration for that tractor supply.
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0: 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She's got an A, a B, C, but that's it.
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1: Bower Hill at Washington Avenue, is that where it was closed?
2: Yeah, Bower Hill's open. It was closed at commercial, but it's open.
1: Road in the parking lot there. Caller reporting they hit a parked car. 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
0: 2530, you'll get it.
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0: 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Bower Hill Road at Commercial Street in Bridgeville is now reopened all traffic. County clear, 1509.
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2: Road 85 is now reopened.

0: Allegheny County on the air with road notification, special attention station 180. Single lane closure in the area of 703 State Route 887 is now reopened. I have to clear 1510.
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0: 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South Point traffic advising 703, stay route 885. That single lane closure is now reopened.
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0: Yeah, we're not going. We spoke to the mentally sane resident, and there's nothing going on. The complainant may show up there, in which case we'll have to respond.
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0: County, Medic 513. Back in.
1: Delta 5019.
0: County 6928.
2: Good.
0: I'll be.
2: You cut yourself off. You said you were clear.
0: Yes, sir. I was clear.
2: Crazy.

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1: 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You can show me back in. Get that back in, 1521.
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3: Negative UTI on... And the second is 1049 Lakemont Drive for a wire down. 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
0: go ahead. Can you hit me a miscellaneous number and close it out? Use 182 Pennsylvania Avenue.
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0: Okay. Good, 13K.
2: All right, 1208 does not have a driveway. That strip of land that's behind their property does not belong to them. Close it out. I just spoke to all the parties.

Carroll County. I have a loose German Shepherd at 1301 Martha Street in Castle Shannon. It doesn't advise if it's contained, if it's aggressive or injured or anything like that. It's all it says is that.

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0: it. Beverly Heights, up Church. 1207 Washington Road. It's going to be a light blue Toyota Highlander that's been parked in our lot since Saturday. They want it checked and removed if possible.

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0: It's in the yard at 2729 Locust. I pulled it off the road. That's actually Peters Township. It's a cable line if you want to notify the cable company.
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0: Go for
2: it. Across the street from 1271 Prospect, 1271 Prospect, caller reporting that there is a raccoon that looks ill. It's just standing in the yard across the street from that address making weird noises.
0: Copy, 37. Copy.

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1: Make sure you get the raccoon bill in. County 1744 traffic. Connor at Marshall, not Lebanon. 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
0: Medics responding 715 Valley View Road for a 78-year-old male, disoriented, weakness.
1: County. Get another parking complaint there at 1208 Holm Street. Caller is saying the neighbor's still blocking him.
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0: start towards Island first. We'll handle the parking complaint later. There's a male that's wanted inside a vehicle. It's going on the tunnel right now. What's it for?
1: Copy, I'll be out of them.

0: 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It's going to be a black Jeep. First 3 MWE.
1: Alright, copy.
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0: 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Burglar alarm activation, 3216 Willett Road. Looks like it's coming in for basement motion.
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2: 632.
0: Go ahead.
2: One female in custody. Can you also run a criminal history for the OLN I provided you with or the ID?
0: Okay.

0: 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I'm guessing you have Jamal. He's the one you have in custody.
1: Yeah.
0: All right, I'll send everything. I'll let you know. No additionals, and you want him to transport.

0: senior living, 75 Baptist Road, Bethel Park, in the side parking lot. They have an 88-year-old male, fell out of his wheelchair, 1549.
1: Scotty, it's Coffee, it'll be 825.

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1: G-51-12, Stimsville Pike with Zulu Papa Foxtrot, 0237. It's on a Ford F-150. I'll be code 4.
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1: Selway Street in Bel Acres. Police requesting medics for a 92-year-old male that is lethargic and has not gotten out of bed all day. 1554. Seven 98 Selway, 796 will be responding units. Copy.

0: Essex. Several attempts to contact through knocking. 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
0: Copy that.

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1: Follow me. 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
2: S6 to 45. Is there a black Tesla in the driveway?
0: Affirmative. 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

0: Roger. 8 minute look for an erratic driver was following the caller passing. 8 minute looks on the way to the police station. Black Nissan Murano, Kilo Nancy Charlie 9378.
1: 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See if he can transport you down. Yeah, I'll call him now.

0: 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I'm off Anders.
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6: 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Yep. Caller's pulling into the police station now, after vehicles last seen pulling into the Bright Oaks complex.
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1: 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We'll try it later. 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
5: 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We'll read a temp later.
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0: Alright. Word be clear. 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
2: Good.
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2: 10-4, you can turn me out back.
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0: for 27 Windvale. She's saying that the construction vehicles are blocking her driveway.
1: Copy, 39. You want to politely ask them to let her out?
2: Copy that.
0: With that raccoon, or?
1: Yeah, we're about good here.

0: at 13K.
1: All right, Beagle's on the hook. I'll be following it back to the BD pending a warrant.
2: Okay. I'll be 10-4.
0: Okay.

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0: Yes.
1: Okay. My dyslexia is kicking in, sorry.
0: No problem, same, thank you.

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1: I just got a message that says the warrant out of Pittsburgh for Andrew is confirmed and sent to your station in the ACJ. Still waiting on the other. I don't have anything back on that. They're still waiting for that one.
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1: 39.
0: Alright, I'll let the flagger know. They're going to go make sure she can be able to get out. She said they've been helping people get out all day. They could just walk up to them and ask. I'm clear.
1: Times, multiple days, must block the driveway, and that's why she resorted to calling us.
0: Well, she's just asking to not block the driveway when she's not going anywhere. That sounds like a her problem.
2: County traffic.
3: Out of that.
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4: Upset that he didn't move the car yet. You can close it out. We're not going to mediate parking wars on property that doesn't belong to either of them. Code enforcement's going to post it.
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We have bagged it up and I'll dispose of it.

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0: Mike Tango, November 9342, White Chevy Equinox wanted.
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1: Racy 5676 Steubenville, and was that 1351 correct?
0: Affirmative.
1: Received. 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County 608 Charlotte Drive. See the complaint and therefore the ex is refusing to return children to them. He's out on modified bond for visitation, which he's now violating. It's going to be 2 white males, 1 9, 1 5.
2: 26.
1: Probably 16, 18. Then, I guess the father's not returning the children.
3: Yep.
4: Sure, here we go.

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0: 225 County. You all good there?
1: No, we're good.
0: Okay.
1: North America.
0: Sam Healthcare. 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
1: County 3619, copy.
0: Received.
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0: 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She hasn't heard from in a few days. 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

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Both denying EMS.

0: 14. Looks like one vehicle. Moderate front end damage. 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
2: 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Registered owner should come back to the Roseanne Derringer.

0: Fonery 1, Pittsburgh International Airport, gate Alpha 2, for an unknown-age person on a plane having a seizure. No further info. I'll try to get a landing time shortly.
1: Patient on the plane having a seizure. No further information. The plane is landing and pulling to the gate. 1630.
2: 1904 acknowledges.
1: Copy.

0: 1630.
1: I have a phone call request from a female regarding residents at Dorchester or Mount Lebanon senior apartments that may have warrants. She didn't want to give any information. Back to MDT.
2: Copy, 824 is also going to continue.
3: That's copy. I'll put you guys both in route. It looks like police just went on scene.

0: Montgomery County.
1: 18.
0: A physical domestic call at the intersection of Jefferson Drive, McCoy Road, and Stowe. Caller reporting a male beating up a

0: satisfied. Still said he was satisfied.
1: County. Fox 14 County, sorry. Got suspicious circumstances call at 75 Rosamond Street. Caller reporting that someone came by and removed his inspection stickers at this address.

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104 Crosswinds Court. Caller stating another dog attacked her dog while they were out walking. This happened around 1400 hours.

0: County, 1361. He's going to get some paperwork in the mail and back in.
1: Copy.
2: Does the police department on scene have any more of an update?
3: Not from what I can see. It's just a black SUV. Caller stating, I believe it was the landscaper saw that attacked her dog. And this happened at 2 o'clock.
1: Copy.
4: Checked. We are on Corrigan Drive. We are seeing them. I'm not sure exactly where this nurse's lane is. It's directing us to go up kind of like an access road, like an emergency access road.
3: They're checking the parking lots near and around, like across from the round barn and that main playground there.
4: Okay, yeah, that's where we are as well. We'll look around, but we haven't seen anything so far either.
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0: Can you verify that license plate?
1: That's Ohio.
0: 10-4.
1: Sorry, that was my mistake.
2: Bring a loose dog. It may be in the front yard of this location now. Black and white, possibly a spaniel.
3: 10-4. 38 copy.

0: Lynn Creek Drive and attempt to make contact with the owner of a Jeep there, a white Jeep Rubicon, and identify the two juveniles that were driving it. Apparently they did property damage to a playground up in Penn Hills.
1: Where is the United States flag, the Canada's Plaza, to see if there's somebody up there?
2: Copy.
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0: 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I'll get a hold of 796. 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
1: Copy. I think it's good on scene. They're getting ready to transport.
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1: It's going to be for a parking complaint at 3612 South Park Road. She's saying that there's two vehicles in front of her house blocking her driveway and parking from the fire hydrant.

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1: Find anybody, they're not finding anybody, we're gonna be back. I told the police if they find someone, they can let us know and call us back, but for now, we're back in no patient.
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0: Copy.
3: That would hang up. No response when called back. She has a history of lipticus.

For residential fire alarm activation, 1620 Blair Street, McKee's Rocks, Station 277, 181, 275, West Fire 2, 1644. Like they call or hit a parked car.

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1: Okay, that was 3940. Sorry about that.
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0: County 275 assistant. I'm on the scene. I got a 140 single family. Got nothing evident from Alpha, Bravo, Delta. I'll be investigating.
1: Copy.
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3: Parking lot with Lima Delta Sierra 9136. It's on a Chrysler Pacifica. I'll be code for it.
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3: 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Mike Kilo Charlie 4859, MKC 4859, White Mazda. Looks like a suspended driver.

0: 24/24. They went to check to see if she needed help, and she told them no and noticed some kind of note under the windshield. She's now mobile, and the vehicle's headed towards the Wendy's.
1: K County. 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
0: 36.
1: K, can you repeat that? I'll be getting out my another South Park and Pioneer vehicles.
0: 6 and 50.
1: 10-4, thanks.

0: 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Not sure if the Uber picked him up or not.
1: 334, call me.

0: 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County. We're out with that vehicle, Autumn Justice and Bell.
1: Out with the vehicle, Justice and Bell, received.
2: County, show me heading to LA 6.
1: Received 3435.

0: the Uber.
1: They try to contact that other officer.
0: Received.
2: He's going to be wearing

0: there, it just says attempts to make contact with the registered owner of this Jeep and identify the two juveniles. Let me see if I can find his phone number in QAS and give it to you. At the extended stay received.
1: Clear. Copy.
2: Twenty 4436, you can clear out this phone call.

0: Hunter County Medical.
1: I'm advised.
0: Okay. 3325 Clarion Boulevard, Brentwood. 75-year-old female feeling sick, hasn't eaten in 5 days, pain all over. 1654.

0: Tick playing that Dollar General juvenile caller says she's being harassed by two other juveniles. I do not have a description at this time.
1: Copy. Five 19 Crescent Boulevard extension for a vehicle lockout.
2: Copy.
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3: I'm going to be in the Lower Gecko parking lot, 4900 Sumerville Pike, PA Place, Mike Papa Echo, 4560. It's going to be on the Silver Kia Sorento, 1 and Sun. I'm aware of the status.
2: Copy.
1: I'm going to forward you the officer's phone number.
2: Copy. Thanks.

0: 28, that white car pulling over. She's trying to yell something to me if you can see what she wants. The area is 7195 Ohio River Boulevard, Phase 2 location. Caller says they ran out of gas in the roadway. They're in a white Kia with its flashers on.
1: Received. 435, counting same traffic. 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
0: Is a complaint one has spoken to about this?
1: Negative, I don't think so.
0: Copy. Hold me there, it looks like a vehicle.
1: Okay.

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0: 510 E0 4 Graper Street, Brentwood, 87-year-old male, has COPD, unable to wake him up, but is breathing, 1703.
1: Rose Leaf. Caller believes her friend might have been kidnapped. She received a voicemail with grunting and was supposed to see him 5 days ago.

0: County 512, we're clear Jefferson. L1, you want us to go to 51?
1: The voicemail from him makes her think he was kidnapped.
0: But Clear Boulevard on our cap.
1: Copy. 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
3: I got it.
1: I just have 740 Scott Road pending. See that complainant for a property damage report.
3: 431, I'll get it.
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0: Bobby.
1: No. Copy. I do have multiple priors on this phone number. Some of them do come back to the 3337 Kaufman to Annabella.
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1: EMS requesting fire to start to advise that there's a medical emergency. Given for an unknown age female, a medical alarm with no contact made. 1115 Biltmore Avenue in Dormont, Station 130, South Fire 2, 1708. No complaint in the area, 3605 Wallace Drive. 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I don't have any description or anything yet.
4: Copy, Bay Park.
6: Yes, sir.
5: Copy, 1709.
4: Mace at this time.
1: Male pulled the complaint that he did not have a permit for the borough, said he left on his Segway, went down Manhasset Road. It's going to be a white male, blue shirt, cream-colored shorts.

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0: 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I should be there in about a minute or so.
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0: We are in front of 79 Admiral Dewey Avenue, Pennsylvania registration, Kilo Victor Alpha 4098. It's a gray Honda, one in sight.
1: Received.
2: What's on scene? They're saying it's going to be on Camp Horn, right underneath 279. Received.
3: 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Sorry, valid.

0: Corey. I'm going to be getting out the mail. That might have been the mail from earlier. Seems to be like he might be on some influence of drugs. I'm going to be at the intersection of Highland, North Highland, the far right lane to turn onto Oxford.
1: Headed to 151 Cranbrook Drive in relation to this.
2: You said 151 Cranbrook?
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4: 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The 58 movie, Pittsburgh Motel, PA plate, Kilo Sierra, Echo 6773. It's going to be on a white Chrysler, one in front.
1: Copy.
2: Advising for a possible intox in 3400 block of Brownsville Road. Have a white male, tattoos, headphones, sunglasses, blue shorts, gray tank top, waving in and out of traffic on a bicycle. Possibly intoxicated, no complainant.
4: 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We're a little busy right now.
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2: Did you guys get any additional calls about that spaniel on Morrison?
3: Cedar Boulevard, Mount Lebanon, fire scene, surface, smoke alarm activation, 1716.
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5: 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I'll take the fire call.
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3: Clear back in service.
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0: Received.

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1: At the hospital.
0: C-11 Coal Valley Road, caller's advising there's an injured deer in the front yard.
2: Okay.
3: Someone's clear of Coffin.
0: Receipt 1720.
4: Date of birth of 2/24/75, and he is positive 99 out of the city.
3: What's the last four of the social for that?
4: 7941.
3: Copy that,
4: sir. 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
0: 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Nothing showing. Engine 2, Cedar Command, investigating.
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1: 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County clear.

0: 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They have a groundhog in a trap that needs picked up in an additional cage.
1: Francie, can you pass it on to Animal Control for tomorrow morning, please?
0: Will do.
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0: A10E2, the Arby's in Robinson, 6192 Simville Pike, for a two-vehicle accident with hazards, reporting no injuries at this time, 1725.
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1: 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Two juvenile females physically fighting each other. Now one's threatening suicide.
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2: Just confirming the comments. 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
1: Affirmative.
2: Copy that. 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
1: 1730.

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0: 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He just needed readjusted in his bed and his computer fixed for him. I'm clear.

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0: 36 County. Is there a clothing description on the trespasser?
1: So it's a black male about 45, wearing a black hooded coat and blue jeans.
0: Copy that. Pulling up. It's going to be Lafayette good.

0: 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Bobby Sager.
1: 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Copy.
2: 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Go ahead, 27.
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1: Yeah, 811. 8612, good.
2: Good, did not enter the store. He was, sent on his way. We're clear.
3: Copy that, back in 1736.
0: Kelly.
1: Go ahead, I'm behind you.
2: Want to meet over 207 Steuben, try to serve that.
3: Housing 605 at 500 Myers Street. Two people fighting inside.
2: County, I'll be in
3: the
2: house.
3: Copy.
2: 1436 County. You said 500 Myers?
3: Copy, 500 Myers Street.
2: Alright, I'm right down the bottom of the hill. I'll head up there with him.
0: Carnegie County, I just faxed you down a phone call.
1: Carnegie County. That's a big question.
4: 3-2-3, I'm putting a phone call request on your screen.
0: Steuben, correct?
1: West Steuben.
0: Copy that.

0: 05 from 01, are you under control in there?
1: Hey, firm, I'm clearing up now.
0: Copy.
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1: Copy.
3: Four eight one until one. 1739.

0: Ball 1, 2157 County. Marriott 5134 Clareton Boulevard, Pace of the Himalayas. Caller's reporting a moving domestic. It's going to be a two-door Lexus SUV, blue in color. So it was on Clareton Boulevard going towards Jefferson. White male or white female inside?
1: Copy.
0: That's going to be way out of my district. Copy. Pepperwood, Pleasant Hills, 390 Clareton Boulevard. Reported to be headed towards Clareton. Acura, male, female, domestic. Male physically assaulting female, now crashed. 1741. Clareton Boulevard, the Pep Boys, headed towards Clareton. Male, female, domestic. The male is assaulting the female. Looks like 40-year-old female is going to be in the caller's vehicle now. She escaped the male that was assaulting her. Unknown location of that male.
1: Copy.
0: Pike and Robinson for a two-vehicle accident with unknown injuries. 1742.
1: Probably was hit by someone pulling out of the restaurants.

0: 24-31.
1: Do they have a plate on that actor vehicle?
0: I do not have a plate. They just said it was a two-door Lexus SUV, blue in color.
1: Copy.
2: They reported that the female has a knot on her head. She was lying on the ground next to a white Subaru. Just calling for the male half of this to come back to the scene.
3: Okay, we're taking a flight right by us. I want to please get there.
2: Copy.

0: good.
1: So we had another caller on this in a white Subaru stating the male was driving a dark gray Infiniti, flew into the parking lot, ran a red light, stopped in the parking lot, then took off. They reported the female laying next to a Subaru in the parking lot.
0: Copy, this is still a Pet Boys, right?
1: Your victim is. I'm in location of the actor.

0: All I have is going to be a blacked out Infiniti. And they said it went towards the Chick-fil-A.
1: New restaurant parking lot. That's copy. You can show us clear. 1744.
2: I'm pulling up. It looks like there's a bunch of Tuck Boys employees here.
0: Copy.
2: L1 2500 coming from Brewston. They're all backed up here on 51 with us. Okay, and I don't see the black Infiniti they're referring to.
0: Stormont 1962 County, can you call it up?
2: Process. County, I'm out.
3: Exchanged, I'm back in.

0: 34 and 39 are out of Pep Boys with the victim.
1: Victim can give us a better description of the vehicle.

0: 30 base. Who's the caller?
1: Get 13K.
0: You show all units clear. It's been resolved for now.
1: Copy.
2: Yeah, and then a 20-year-old male.
0: Are they not supposed to be?
1: Shelter number 3, 520 Little Sorkley Creek Road. It's a rapid raccoon and a taxid dog.
0: Copy.
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0: 906K, go ahead and clear me off for this domestic. I'll go and look at it.
3: Yeah, traffic stop Churchill at Poplar, Mike Lima Delta 6719, one inside a Mini Cooper. I'm good.
1: Your lineup that we got sent by email versus who's on is different. Is it, tell me who you got for afternoon.
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2: Stonewood Drive. It's going to be some sort of child custody dispute. The female half, the mother of the child, called in first saying that she's supposed to be picking up her child today. Now the homeowners, which are the grandparents, called in saying that she's sitting in front of the house and she's made threats to them before and that they are under a court order to keep the child and that she shouldn't be doing it. They were advised that they will need to sort it out in family court. They're just requesting her be moved along from Stonewood Drive.
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0: send some units over to Robinson Township, Washington County, to assist Mont Pleasant, 1242 Sunset Drive. They've got 7 people physically fighting in the street.
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1: Okay, the complaint in 606 Bower Hill Road. Caller came out to find her vehicle damaged. Driver's side is scraped with red paint.
0: 10-4.
1: 1739 and 44, you code
2: 4
1: there?
2: If you want to let the complainant know that everything's fine here, they just have no desire to speak with her. We'll be 10-8.
0: Copy.
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1: AT does have a unit there en route. Their ETA is about 15 minutes.
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0: Pleasant Hills, units from County. You got to be code 4 there.
1: 4-10-4.
0: Copy. County, did you run New York or PA?
1: PA.
0: Copy that. Disregard.
1: All right, we're okay on scene right now. Right now she's declining evaluation. I'll advise you when we're available.
0: Copy. Okay.

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1: At 58, I'm going to be at Silver Pike, I-79 South, PA Plate, Kilo, Zulu, Juliet, 6455. It's going to be on a gray Dodge Durango, 5 and Sun.
2: The overpass. You got a unit to back.
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6: 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He is breathing normally, 1758.
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1: Year-old female, heart rate is up to 190 plus, chest pain, 1759.
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3: If I copied you right, you said you're code 4 for now, continue in, but slow down. North Bay at Yenish, you copy that?
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0: I'd like to wait for a description, because apparently this vehicle, this black Infiniti, it doesn't have a front bumper, and it looks like it has heavy front end damage. 51 saw.
1: We gave up when we didn't hear anything back.
0: Copy, because our actual victim, she's not being very cooperative. These are all from the witnesses, so that information's all good.
1: Copy that.
0: See a white male driver, blonde hair in his 30s.

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1: Of the child in question.
0: Copy. Can you call them back? Please answer their door. They've been knocking for a while. No response here.
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0: 50 cops.
6: Close it out. I'm telling the road crew to grab it tomorrow morning.
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7: Copy, 1808.
4: Yes, sir, Rod. Avenue in reference to a black male 14-year-old. Peter Cameron Jr. never came home. Wants to file a report. 2745 Vocal Avenue. Caller reporting her dog got loose in the Rottweiler.
6: Dark gray or black. The rear bumper's up here at that point.
4: Sorry, I was on the other channel. Caller's dog got loose at 2745 Vocal Avenue. She's saying it's a Rottweiler.
8: Out. Leave it open. I'll call whenever I figure it out.
4: Copy.

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1: What's my last four? First that would
0: 4829.
1: 4829. We're code 4, thank you.
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1: It's going to be at 5004 Wendover Drive. 5004 Wendover Drive. Caller needs a report for an accident that occurred at Glass Run or Glass Road and Campbell's Run earlier today.
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0: County 2534, we're out at the building 30643.2.
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0: dead, and the grandparents called out, sir.
1: Jumped onto that. Do you need anybody's information?
0: All of it.
1: Copy. The mother of the child, Shanna Grimes, her OLN is 310-05718. The daughter is not here with the grandparents. She's with her father at South Park. Shanna was advised. We're clear.
0: Base 1. 4-9.
2: Shall we go into Macy's, return merchandise from 48th Arrest?
3: You're both clear of Selwood. Could you try that Churchill one more time, please?
2: Copies, I'll head there first.

0: 28 to 30. I just talked to the manager. He's on foot walking down past Goodyear.
1: Copy. Can you give a description?
0: White t-shirt.
2: Scraggly beard, kind of like
0: scraggly beard. White male.
1: Copy, I'll turn around again. I'm kind of stuck in traffic. You might come across him before me.
0: Copy.
3: Control call about that 2745 vehicle. She has the dog.
4: I called them already. Pleasant Hill, Nancy calling in.
0: Yeah, affirmative, Connie. This is 30, that's 20 minutes old. The plate on that, Connie, I don't know if we can be confirming. It's Mike Whiskey Yankee 3030. That's on a dark colored Lexus.
4: Copy.
0: Both available, 18 and 16. But yeah, the car's not going there. We've got 4+R.
4: To a Scott Jenkins, 1621 Creedmoor Avenue, apartment 115226.
0: Copy, that's the place.

0: 815E1, the Bridgeville Auto Specialist, 112 Washington Avenue. A bicycle versus vehicle. Reports of no injuries, 1817.
1: Caller.
2: Copy, 3236 in route.
1: Pleasant Hills, I got a call coming in. It wasn't entered yet, so I'm not sure if it's going to be him, but this call is coming in. It's for the Fine Wine and Good Spirits at 10 Old Clareton Road. Bicyclist, though, that was coming from the driver of the GMC Terrain.
2: Got that.
1: Copy. Farner County.
2: 31.
1: Alright, it looks like that mail from 5123 Oak Road is calling back in. I don't have any additional information, just that he was rambling on the line stating he needed help.
2: County, I can't verify that as an actual address in our real estate website.
1: Copy for the call taker. It was showing in the field east of this address. Copy.
2: 3148 and I are going to keep looking for Pleasant Hills. We've got a lot of stuff you need us down there. Copy that.
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2: County 2436, can you show 48 and I in the area 51?
1: Okay. Injuries also as well.
4: Copy, I'm going to be right at Presley here, getting out.
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3: Can you show me a route to Washington Avenue? 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
1: Assist that.
2: Talk to all parties. We have no injuries. Fire is not needed. We're clear.
1: Copy. 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

0: going on in the area of Penn Center West, 5 West Penn Center Boulevard. You've got a what appears to be a sick raccoon near the front of the building.
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3: Oaks Apartments, apartment 107 North Fayette, 600 Old Mill Road for a 74-year-old male with chest pain, 1828.
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3: E1, 441 Skylark Drive in Moon for a 61-year-old female that is diabetic and her hands are numb, 1828.
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0: County 631, you can clear up a phone call, just put a number on it and show me en route to that EMS call.
6: Maruka Overpass, California registration 528 Kilo 2 Bravo 9, 528 Kilo 2 Bravo 9, California.
0: 8405 traffic 65, just past Maruka Overpass.
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2: Road, Mount Lebanon, 87-year-old male, low pressure, unable to get up to the car, 1831.
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2: Repeat. Medics are responding, 733 Pin Oak Road for an 87-year-old male, low blood pressure.
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0: Goes back to a Stephen Mitchell 20734, Route 19, Apartment 20, Cranberry Township. Valid Class C till 10 of 27. He has a non-extraditable 30 out of Ohio. I'm not thinking PA.
1: Copy. How's the registration?
0: I got no record back on the registration.
1: Copy. County 824 will be transporting one to St. Clair.
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0: 1027 Corner Road. Callers reporting they found an injured small blackbird. They have it in a box.
1: Did you say a bird?
0: Affirmative. A injured small blackbird.
1: Back down, third out, we'll call.
0: Copy.

0: Yes.
1: I've located the individual handicapped male. He's fine.
0: Copy. Located male. He's fine. 1834.

0: 1204.
1: Put me out at 2653 Center Street. It's a follow up on an ordinance violation.
0: Okay.
1: Vehicle. It's a Lexus sedan.
0: Okay.

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1: 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I got PSD with me.
0: Copy.
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0: We can badge out at 633 Kent Churchill attempting to serve this PFA. That black Tesla from earlier is still the only vehicle in the driveway.
1: Copy. She did call in a little bit ago saying that if the vehicle's there, he should be there.
0: Copy to that.

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1: Negative at the Monkey Bar, copy. Tow was also notified. They'll be en route to the Firestone.

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2: 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Is that clear? 797 in route.
0: 1838.
1: 49, you want to try that back door? I can, yes.

0: 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Can I get in close to public service?
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0: 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Multiple attempts. 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
1: Stand by 1 minute. Let me try the phone again.
0: 445, copy.

0: 6 to 45. Negative results on the phone. You can go ahead and clear. Thank you.
1: Copy that. Page 2 is clear. Negative results on second attempt.
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0: 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I'll be en route to 4321 Zenith Lane to check on a 3-year-old's well-being.
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2: County 3627, clear the jail.

0: 4 mile 1900 County. One vocal near this address. Animal control was out for that dog earlier that was loose. Dog was seen with pink leash and a collar, attempted to go after someone. Second call stated that the neighbor was attacked by the dog who was off leash. Water heater flew.
1: Yeah, can you repeat the address again?
0: 373 Wood Cliff. Copy. That animal control is going out for, that's all.
1: Pencil.
2: A24 is the hottest thing, Claire.
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4: 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No one has access to weapons. No description this time.
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0: 1941 from 52. Her dog bit another dog, so everything's code for it here. You can disregard, I'll handle it. 10-4.
1: Jeff Brunis, Newski, and he's requesting a cancel. He gave proper code.

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Okay, what is this non-transport?

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0: 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You can pull me back out of the building on the Pep Boys call.
1: Copy. Did you need a number on the walk-in?
0: Yes, please. Thank you.
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2: For the call.
3: Chartiers Avenue 1.
2: There's no address given for the call.
3: I have faxed it down.

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0: 29-21 clear.
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0: clear, 1859. Your medic to 421 Richmond, 77 male, fell from the couch.
2: 631 copy.

Gilesa City now. Hayes Section, Mifflin Road, just up from Mooney. Disabled vehicle blocking Atlanta traffic. He stopped, he said he's waiting for someone to bring us some gasoline, he's in a bad spot.

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0: 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They have a electrical fire in the basement from a washer.

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0: County, you can show 284, engine 2 in the 5.
1: 198 engine from 130 truck, we're coming down the hill, level 1 by the Galleria.
0: 130 truck, just remain level 1 at the entrance to 350 Old Gilkison. Don't come all the way up the hill to the facility yet.

0: Okay.
1: A198 engine 2. On scene, large nursing home facility, nothing evident. Engine 2 will establish Gilkison command. We'll be investigating.
0: Facility, nothing evident. 190 engine 2, do not command 1913.
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1: LLN for the LP on duty when you're ready.
0: Dodge.
1: 26225682. And he's on video leaving with that merchandise at approximately 422 out the front door.

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0: County, Old Gogan, in command. No 360 due to size. Initial reports that the fire is out. All units on the road can slow to non-emergency. We can hold this to the units on the road.
1: Copy.
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0: You can remain level 1 on Old Gilkison.

0: 7742. I'll send a phone number to your MDT that I found using the internet.
1: Copy, thank you.
0: I don't know if it's a good phone number, but try it and let me know.
1: Back in service, all clear.
2: Thank you. Up on Marywood that are blocking it, but I have no access for emergency vehicles.
0: Back to Macquarie.
2: And the other is Wild Willies in Imperial.
0: Okay, that's what the address comes back to 46. That's the phone number that I found.

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1: Receive Mount Pleasant 1 in custody, unit's clear.
2: Long County, what's your status?

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1: Racist.
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0: 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Break. 130 Utility, command, we're level 1.
1: That's copy. 130 Utility and 284 engine, you can return. Thank you.
2: Hold it at that address. I believe I have a phone number for somebody married to one of the relatives.

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I'm not sure who owns it, but there's somebody dumping tree trunks or wood at the end of the cul-de-sac. If you would like to check out. They're currently there, I guess, in a truck. You don't have any further description. They're just dumping wood.

0: 3, turn 4 complete, show me clear. Copy.
1: I'm on scene in a position. If I understand correctly, you're investigating an extinguished washing machine fire. If this is correct, give me a can.
2: That's correct. You got two personnel from Engine 2 in the basement. Fire's extinguished. Just a mess with dry chem powder right now.
3: And fast breathing. 1922.
4: Timing, that was easy, cool.

0: house is going to 440 McClellan Drive, 70 female, fall wrist injury. Proceed. 440 McClellan Drive in Pleasant Hills for a 70-year-old female that fell and hurt her left wrist, 1923.
1: I copy, actress on the scene. Your medics, anybody injured in Vegas?
2: There are 9 medics at this time.
1: Thank you. All MLPD units clear. By fire, back in.
0: Received. 1923.
3: All right, I'll be 514 from a phone.
0: Copy, 514.

0: vehicle this last night?
1: Budget.

0: Copy, 1935. Over, four-door sedan.
1: All right, copy. I'll head up to Pennsylvania and see what's going on. You get advised on the other call.
2: That's
3: County 148 squads on scene.
4: 1926.
3: County Rec 514.
0: 514.
3: You can clear out the Lewis Run detail. The fire department's okay with their resources there.
0: Copy.

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0: 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We'll be at Worthington and Peterson.
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2: The female that wasn't wanted left. You can close it, please, fax.

0: 800-866 School Street, Clarendon. Age unknown male has been threatening suicide since last night, 1929. Copy, police are on scene responding, requesting a response. I have a 302 for him.
1: Got
2: it, 2534. 2534. Victim was released to family. You should.
3: Command, we're back in.
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2: Here's Pratt 515, had that vehicle in the area down there.

0: 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He's not dumping stumps.
1: Perfect. I will give him a call and let him know.

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0: 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Looks like they might have left.
1: Copy. Yeah, I continue checking. I can't find anything.
0: 1113 County, you can mark us clear their GOA for now.
2: 1934.

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0: Copy 1936.

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1: 209 Utility 1, go ahead.
0: Patient successfully extricated in 1904. You put all 209 units back in.
1: Back in 1938.

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1: 30. We'll be clear. This was a mutual back and forth between Dad and son. Obviously, all parties are separated. We'll give Dad a call.
2: That's Falcon 1939.

0: for a harassment report, make the address 216 McKinley, close up.
1: Basic.
2: Into Deputy 1 on target ground.

0: 39 28 County.
1: Constant pain management. We're going to have a transport. Roll with us.
2: Copy.

0: female verbal domestic at 660 Baldwin Street, 660 Baldwin. No weapons. Male wants the female out. They're advising that the female may possibly be leaving, not confirmed, and the male was slurring his words and couldn't remember the phone number.
1: County South Fair, it's clear.
0: Available 1942.
1: Squad, I'm clear.
2: 1942.

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The male caller is advising the female is gone. Said that she's going to her house, but he couldn't remember her address. And he no longer needs PD since she is gone.

0: down, you can go ahead and clear that ball to see. We'll handle this on my phone.
1: Repeat.
0: Seventy-5 oh 3, you can close it out for now.
2: Copy.

0: lives in Bethel Park, C775 Baptist Road. Patient's in the parking lot, 39-year-old male, thinks he's having a seizure, possible allergic reaction, 1947.
1: County S, copy, 11822, respond.
0: Copy.

0: 4-8. 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Keep that on camera on.
1: 9-47. That raccoon call earlier at Walker Park, please.

0: banners run for a vehicle lockout. This guy went there to get his dog clean, I guess, and locked himself in the car. It's going to be a 2008 Escalade you'll be looking for. I already have the registration. I'll be adding it now.
1: Thank you.

0: 131 County. Travis Drive for a welfare check. Caller reporting there's a black male, approximately 25 years of age, to be in a red sedan. They're reporting he's sleeping in the car parked in front of the house, an empty field next to it, for the last half hour.
1: Copy.

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1: You pull a number for me for condition of the property. 5110 Fieldcrest. I'll type a little something later when I come in.
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0: 75 out of 3, car. So 182 Pennsylvania, apartment number 1, called back, stated that Mel has recorded Abraham should be sitting outside.
1: Copy, I'm a moment.
0: 3-6.
2: 01's parked down. I'm up in the heights.
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0: 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Back to MDT.
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1: We are.
0: Okay, 325 Twin Hills, 325 Twin Hills carbon monoxide incident. County Station 198, can you start EMS that way as well? 325 Twin Hills.

0: 5-10 E0 Costco 501 West Waterfront Drive, West Homestead on the bike trail. 70-year-old male found on the ground bleeding from his head. 1958.
1: Medic 517.
0: Plate.
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1: I'm going off 325 Twin Hills Drive, Mount Lebanon. 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
2: 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Looks like the fire department was wanting EMS to respond. I don't have any updates as to what for.

0: copy that defense, yes.
1: .432 Gantlett Drive, 38-year-old female, possible stroke.
0: One, 432 Gantlett Drive, Baldwin Borough, 38-year-old female, left side of facial drooping. 2000.
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3: 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I'll head there.